0: idiot.
1: All right. Next one.
2: China Nangings.
0: Your mother? No.
2: China Nangings.
0: Something leggings? Wait.
2: China Nangings.
0: I'm going to pass on that one.
3: We play one more time?
1: Yep, sure.
2: China Nangings.
4: Is it genealogy?
1: Nope.
3: Ooh, that's a good guess.
2: China Nangings.
3: God, I have no idea.
1: Shenanigans.
3: Oh.
5: Almost sounded like chicken nuggets.
3: The way he said it, that makes sense.
4: China Nangings.
0: I thought he was saying your mother in Spanish.
1: Shenanigans.
2: China Nangings.
3: Okay, totally.
1: Again, this is a Dominican baseball player, Francis Grullon. His teammates were showing him some words and stuff and asking him to pronounce it with his thick Dominican accent. A pronunciation game. Next one. Here we go. Menace.
2: Parpa Burba.
0: Purple Nurple.
1: All right.
2: Parpa Burba.
0: Purple gerbil?
1: Purple gerbil.
2: Purple gerbil.
1: Purple gerbil. That's why they're getting harder.
0: Purple gerbil.
1: Purple is right.
2: Purple gerbil.
4: Oh, purple is right?
1: Yep. Purple what?
2: Purple gerbil.
4: Purple nurple?
1: Purple velvet.
4: Oh.
3: What? No.
1: All right, we're going to take a quick break. We got some more Woody Show for you next. And Alfred Robles is here. He'll join us after the break. Hang on.
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16: Still looking at some very hot weather through at least Saturday. A heat advisory through Saturday evening. Generally clear tonight, low 77. Sunshine near 100 Friday. Heat index levels even hotter. Sunny weather on Saturday, low 76. Afternoon high 97. I'm meteorologist Mark Thibodeau.
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3: All right, ladies and gentlemen, boys and girls, you're allowed to say that again, you know?
4: Yes.
3: We have a guest in studio. Alfred Robles is here. Yay! Comedian Alfred Robles, LOL Live. It's on Hulu. It's out tomorrow.
5: Let's go.
3: At Alfred Robles on Instagram or all the social media, I guess. Is it all the same on all the different platforms?
5: All the same.
3: You did it right. Menace always gets mad at people who don't do it that way.
5: They have numbers in there and stuff.
3: AlfredRobles.com. And yeah, man. So this is, by the way, thank you for coming in.
5: Thank you guys for having me, man.
3: I'm jumping right into the plugs and, you know, talking about the special and everything. So this LOL Live, this is like a Kevin Hart thing, right?
5: It is. It's a Kevin Hart production.
3: Yeah.
5: I'm happy, man. It's my first special.
3: That interesting.
5: Right? Me too, bro.
3: how has this only happened now?
5: Well, I filmed one 6 months ago. That's my hour special. But then I filmed this one after. But this was my first one that's going to be out there.
3: Yeah. Anybody not familiar with Alfred Robles, man? Funny dude, man. And this is your first time here on the show. And we're happy to have you. Menace and I ran into Alfred at the airport. We were headed out somewhere and, you know, ended up on the same flight. And it's like, dude, how have you never been here before? Have you never had the special? Welcome. Thank you.
5: Oh, hell
3: thank
5: yeah, you. Man. Thank you for having me, man.
6: And you've been killing it, dude, across the country with your tours. It's been awesome to see.
3: Yeah, let me tell you about Vatos with Gatos. Now, for anybody who needs a translation on that, it's dudes with cats, right?
5: Dudes with cats, bro. Yeah. Nothing wrong with that.
3: So you're a cat guy?
5: I am.
3: Yeah.
5: I have five cats.
3: And why? Oh, why?
5: Five cats inside and six cats outside.
7: What?
3: Yeah. Dude, your neighbors hate you. So many cats.
5: You're
3: the cat guy?
5: I'm the cat guy, man.
3: Why cats?
4: That's rare.
5: Dude, in 2015, I rescued my first cat, and ever since then, I knew I was put in this earth to help cats.
3: Oh, really?
7: I love that so much.
3: Oh, okay. So it's not even like part of I'm a comedian, I'm being funny. I'm a dude with a cat.
5: I'm helping
7: cats,
5: bro.
7: You're super into it.
3: Yeah, okay.
5: Yeah. And those six cats outside, I just left food for them and water. And they
7: That's all you needed. And
4: do you think the cats have an emotional attachment to you? Because I contend they don't. Like, I don't think they really, like, rub up against you and love you.
6: Yeah, they're not
4: like
6: dogs.
4: Like, they're
6: kind
4: of self-serving, you know what I mean?
5: And I'm cool with that.
4: Oh, really?
5: Yeah. Okay. I'm cool with that, bro. I'm cool with that, man. Yeah. But my cats will love me, though.
7: You don't have to prove it, but do you know all of their names?
5: Yes.
7: Okay.
5: Yes, yes.
6: And, go ahead, run them off.
4: You got to
5: Chicken, Tulip, Canelo, Valentina, and Leo.
3: All right.
5: Yeah. Okay. Yeah. Right. And then the six cats that live outside, I have no idea. How do I know?
7: I'm
5: just giving
7: them
5: food and water.
3: Just to clarify, not gay, right?
5: No, hell no.
3: You.
5: My cats or what?
3: You, not the cats. You, not the cat. Well, because so Sammy here, she got a boyfriend last year.
6: Yeah.
3: And this was a single dude with a cat. And we're like,
4: questionable.
3: We're not, I'm not sure.
6: Totally sus.
5: Wait, and you turn out to be gay?
7: No, that's just them. That's their whole theory. If any single guy has a cat, they're gay. But I know tons of single guys with cats, and I don't think it's a big deal at all, and they tell me no.
3: We don't know. Look, the odds are not really like in your favor.
7: They just say the jury's out.
3: The jury's out.
5: Bro,
3: right.
5: There's nothing wrong with cats, man.
7: Cats are awesome.
6: Have you been single with a cat?
5: Yes.
3: And so like you meet a woman and she finds out you have 18,000 cats. what's the reaction?
5: Well, when I was single, it was only one cat.
3: Okay.
5: So then with my girlfriend now, she brought three of her cats.
6: She was already a cat.
3: Well, a cat needs a cat lady.
5: So then my cat passed away, and then I rescued two more cats. So that's how we're together.
7: And let me ask you, because I know this with a lot of guys, is that they'll end up with cats instead of dogs because they're less maintenance. And if they're traveling and doing other stuff, it's easier to have a cat than a dog.
3: Is that why you
7: went for cats? Because you travel, you're a comedian, or... Are you actually a dog person or no?
5: No, I was never a dog person. I had dogs when I was a kid, but it was like, I don't know.
3: I just feel
5: like people like dogs because they want attention and they're not getting the attention from their girlfriend or their wife.
7: Yeah.
5: So they need a dog to come.
7: You're so
5: They want the dog to come up to them and hug them and jump on them.
7: Cats get a bad rap, man.
5: Yeah.
3: So Alfred, for those of you who don't know, Alfred does this thing at his shows. It's called What Happened? And, you know, people have these crazy stories,
5: dude. Oh, man.
3: Yeah. So like, do you know those before?
5: I have no.
3: So how, like, how's that work? So like at the show, do you have somebody like, or you just pick somebody random?
5: No, it's all random people where I got to come up with everything right there and then.
6: Yeah. They're so good. Yeah.
3: So you go like, yeah. So what is just, who is it? Who's got a story?
5: So what I do is I do 45 to 50 minutes of material.
3: Yeah.
5: And then I tell them, I put the lights up and I bring a tequila bottle. Yeah. To make them feel comfortable.
3: Yeah. Yeah. Mm-hmm.
5: And I say, hey, who has a crazy story? Raise your hand and come up. And we're like, we'll try to give you guys advice.
3: Yeah.
5: Mm-hmm. Yeah. Yeah.
4: Okay.
5: And then I tell them, we're not going to judge you guys. Just tell us what's going on. And then they just open up to the craziest things ever, bro. Where I'm like, why are you opening up to this?
6: Yeah. Why are you telling people?
5: This guy came up and he said his wife shot him 2 times in the back.
7: What?
5: On accident. On accident. I'm like, oh, wait, both times was on accident? He's all like, yeah, because it was the same time. I'm like, oh.
7: Yeah. My God.
3: Yeah, here, I'll play everybody a little clip. This is from one of Alfred's shows. What happened? Here we go.
2: What happened? Oh, I've been married 10, 11 years. Finding out my wife cheated on me. She lived a double life.
5: How did you find out she was cheating on you and living a double life?
2: My brother caught her on the restaurant, and he called me up and he told me to come over.
5: Can we guess the restaurant?
2: It's Italian.
5: Olive Garden. So your brother called you and he said, hey, if you want to come, can come.
2: Yeah, I took off. I was like 5 minutes away, so.
5: And what did you see when you walked in?
2: They coming out when I was coming in.
8: Do you know the guy?
2: I met him once.
5: How did you meet him, fool?
2: At her job. He was the manager.
5: Did you fight him?
2: Yes.
5: Did you win?
2: Yes.
6: Hey, at least he won the fight, right?
3: Yeah, there's some man, like, who was that? We can't even talk about the story, really, I guess, huh?
6: Yeah, the woman that hooked up with another dude, and the guy wanted to prove.
3: We can't play
6: it on the air,
3: Greg, you'd love
6: dirty.
3: It, though. It's
4: really?
3: Oh, yeah, because, you know. Yeah. She's like, you know, one of your people.
4: Yeah.
3: You know what I'm saying?
6: Yeah.
4: So she, okay.
6: It's really dirty, but he wanted her to prove that she didn't sleep with somebody else. So he did an act on her.
3: Yeah.
6: To prove.
3: Yeah. Real pervy. Mm-hmm.
4: Okay.
5: And there's a lot of proofs there.
3: Yeah. Alfred Robles is here. LOL Live on Hulu. Out tomorrow at Alfred Robles on social media. We're going to take a quick break. More with Alfred next. Hang on. 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

0: 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It is the Woody Show. You know, hey, we got you. But in the morning, they got a chance to win $1,000 at 710. 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
2: Yeah, yeah, totally.
0: We don't need to know what you do with it. 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
2: Bought a truck, bro. I just bought a Toyota, man. Hell yeah, man. I love my truck, but it's like a popular color. Everybody has the same color. It's that green, weird color, bro. And it's kind of crazy because everybody has the same color. They just want to vibe because we have the same color truck, bro. I can't be that guy, bro. I can't just vibe because we have something alike. One day I went to the mall and I want to go park, and the guy parked right next to me. And he waited for me to get off the truck. I got off and he comes running and he goes, I used to have a truck like that. It runs good. Huh? Then he goes, can I give you a tip? I'm all like, yeah, what's up, bro? He goes, bro, if you lift it 3 more inches, you're going to like it even more? I can't do that, bro. Imagine I was at the mall and I see a guy that's with my ex-girlfriend. And I just go up to him. I go, she runs good. Can I give you a tip? Just lift her 3 inches.
3: Alvin Robles is here. LOL Live.
4: It's his first special. It's on
2: first, bro.
4: Hulu at Alfred Robles on social media. That's so LOL Live. It's Kevin Hart giving these different comedians like this opportunity, man, to get out there and, you know, show everybody what you can do. How long have you been at the comedy thing?
2: 20 years, bro.
4: Wow, dude.
2: Yeah.
4: It does seem like it seems like it'd be a lot of fun. Like all the comedians I know, it seems like they're all, it's a good time all the time.
5: Especially now.
4: Like, yeah, it's, you know, definitely.
5: Like, it's in its heyday now.
4: Don't you kind of feel like that? Like
2: but when it's struggling, it's not fun.
6: Yeah.
4: But I think that's like any job, though. I mean, like the first couple jobs I had doing this stupid job, like it was like you were broke and you weren't really making any money, but you loved what you were doing.
2: Yes, but it's different because I'm pretty sure you got paid doing this job.
4: Barely.
2: Yeah, so when you're a comedian, you don't get paid.
6: But a lot of whatsoever. People say, you're a comedian. You must be a big extrovert, a big personality. Yeah. Are you actually kind of quiet when you're on your own?
2: I think I'm kind of quiet.
6: Yeah. That's pretty typical, I think.
4: So what were you, so not making money doing the comedy early, like what were some of your earlier jobs?
2: Bro, I used to do loss prevention.
4: You did?
6: I did
2: loss prevention for like Tower Records, for Old Navy, for Kmart, for supermarkets.
4: Kmart. Yeah. So were you allowed, I mean, I guess when in Kmart days, you were probably allowed to stop people.
2: Yes, right? You were allowed to do all kinds of stuff to people, bro.
4: But eventually
2: handcuff people. You're allowed.
4: Nice.
5: Now you have to escort them out.
2: Yeah, so now it's more of a, now you're more like preventing it.
6: Right.
2: Back in the days, you were able to stop people.
4: Yeah.
2: You know? So that was always cool, man.
4: That's cool. Did you get to taser anybody?
2: I never tasered anybody, but one time I was working at a supermarket and this guy was on probation where he was stopping people with us. He was a new loss prevention agent, and this was his last stop, and I let him go by himself. I go, dude, you do it on your own now. So he went out and he tried to catch a shoplifter. And he never came back in the store. He never came back into the store. I'm all like, man, what happened to this guy? And I go, let me go outside and look for him. And the shoplifter handcuffed him to a fence.
4: Oh, my God.
2: Yeah. I'm like, bro, you're never going to make it, bro. You're never going to make it.
5: Oh, my God.
4: First couldn't get into the police academy.
2: He's
5: taking a long break.
2: There was this lady, and like, she was like, Están allá. They're over there. And he was like, handcuffed. Like,
6: oh, my God.
2: He was embarrassed.
4: That's funny. And then how long before you were able to, like, just to have comedy be what you did? Like, you didn't have to have those jobs anymore.
2: Like, maybe.
4: How many years in?
2: Like, 10 years, probably.
4: 10 years.
2: Yeah, because I was still doing odd jobs here and there. Because the thing is, when Gabriel started taking me on the road, he would take me like
4: Gabriel Iglesias.
2: Yeah,
4: our good
2: he'll
4: friend.
2: Take me like one weekend, and then after that, like, what am I gonna do?
5: Yeah.
2: So I started getting like temp jobs.
4: Yeah.
2: So that's what I was doing. Because it was easy to quit.
4: So was Gabe like the first guy to like kind of take you under his wing?
2: Yeah. He was the first guy, man.
4: So I'd imagine he means a lot to you.
2: Yeah, he does. He's given me a lot. He gave me a lot of opportunity. He let me stay at his house for a long time, man.
4: Yeah.
2: I didn't have anything, bro.
4: Yeah, he's a good dude, man.
2: Yeah,
5: super nice.
4: Yeah, there's like what you see is what
5: totally.
4: He is. It's just an authentic dude.
2: Yeah, I was in a row with him for like 13 years to 12 years.
6: Yeah,
2: and I bought him a car, bro.
4: Here's a question. I heard this. Whether this is true or not, I have no idea. How are you a vegetarian when you're hanging out with Gabriel Iglesias?
2: Oh, that was one of the hardest things ever, like, bro.
4: Dude, we went to his last birthday party. Yeah, and, yes. Dude, just the amount. I mean, dude, I don't even know what vegetarians did there.
2: Yeah. We eat a lot of chips. Yeah. And a lot of corn that he has.
4: Yeah, how do you do that, though?
2: Bro, I started eating chicken now because I started getting a lot of bald spots in the back of my head from not having protein.
4: Mm-hmm. Oh,
2: so I
4: really?
2: Just eat chicken now. Yeah.
4: Is that why? So what's the story with the hat? Is it because of the bald spots?
2: Oh, no.
4: Because that's kind of become your thing. Thing, right?
2: The cowboy, you know, hat. What? I always, like, my grandpa always wore a hat, and my dad wore a hat in his side of the family. And from where we're from in Mexico is northern Mexico, mm-hmm. and everybody has hats and everybody wears boots over there, bro.
4: Yeah, because you can pull it off. Like, there's not everybody can pull off the hat.
6: No. Right.
2: Like, people with little hats shouldn't wear hats. Yeah, I got a big ass head, bro. So it's perfect. It does.
4: See, I got a big ass head too.
2: No, you look good. You look good. It's perfect for you.
4: No, this hat looks fine. I'm saying, like, if I wore your hat, it would look goofy.
2: Nah, you'll be fine, bro. Trust me, bro.
4: I don't know.
6: I'd like to see that.
4: Not to mention Woody wearing a cowboy hat.
6: Yeah, I'd like to see that a lot.
2: Bro,
6: yeah,
2: I'm about to get off right now, bro. Put it on, bro. Put it on.
4: Is that just because, I don't know, you're kind of just drawn to it or like...
2: Yeah, dude, I always... I wore one like when I started doing comedy and I was like, man, I don't know. And then I stopped wearing it and I brought it back and it all lined up so good. Yeah. The first thing I ever did was I did his podcast and I told him, hey, man, this is, I did Menace's podcast. I go, hey, this is the first time I wore this hat on anything.
4: He goes, I'm
2: deciding to wear a hat now. And he was like, oh, dude, go for it, bro. And
0: it was huge.
6: How many hats do you have?
2: Right now I have 4 hats.
6: Okay.
2: Yeah. Oh. Yeah. Cause I get drunk at the end of the show and then I give them away.
4: Oh. Yeah. I was curious. What kind of, I was like to ask comedians this question, like what kind of kid were you? Were you a troublemaker, class clown?
2: Oh, I was a troublemaker, bro. I was kind of like a class clown too, but more of a, I was a tagger here and there.
4: Oh, really?
2: So, yeah. I was going the bad route for a while.
4: All right.
2: Yeah. But my mom was a lot to me, man. She helped me out a lot. And, she tried to like, hey, you're going the bad route. She used to try to scare me. I'm going to send you to Mexico. I'm going to do this to you. Yeah. And what
4: did she ever send you off anywhere?
2: She sent me to Mexico.
4: Oh, she did.
2: I was a sophomore in high school and she sent me to Mexico, bro.
4: Yeah.
2: I was there for 6 months.
4: Doing what?
2: Going to school over there.
4: Yeah, but who were you with?
2: With my grandparents.
4: Oh, grandparents.
2: Yeah,
4: okay.
2: Yeah. Right, she sent me over there and she was like, you're never going to come back. And I believed her, bro. Every night I cried, bro.
6: Oh.
2: That'll
6: teach you.
4: Menace showed me this picture. I think it's funny. Now, Greg, this is an old picture of you, Alfred. This is a picture of him doing something that you would never do.
5: That I would never do.
4: All right.
5: Oh, look at that.
6: Yeah.
5: He's at the grocery store buying a ton of toilet
4: this
5: paper.
4: This is clearly Costco. Look at those quantities. Yeah.
6: Look at the size of that cart.
4: Yeah, exactly.
5: You're a brave man.
0: You're like a hero.
4: Yeah. No. Greg would never.
2: Okay, just by looking at that picture, who was I with?
5: Who were you with? Let's see. I see toilet paper, and I think I saw...
0: I have a guess.
4: Like, a dock. There's a dock. Oh, there's like an iPod dock or whatever, kind of clock thing.
5: Look like donuts,
4: I can't
5: maybe?
4: Tell. No,
5: like...
4: that's a Premier Protein Drinks.
5: Oh, okay.
4: Premier Protein Drinks.
5: Who are you with?
2: Yeah.
4: Does Gabriel do that?
2: I was with Gabriel.
0: That was going to be my guess.
5: Yeah. A lot of toilet paper.
4: For the Premier Protein? I wouldn't really take Gabe as a Premier Protein.
6: No, that's where a vegetarian gets their protein.
2: No. Gabriel was, there was a time where he was lifting a lot.
6: Oh, really?
2: Yeah. Gabriel's a strong guy, bro.
0: Yeah, because he's, did you do that workout show that you had with him?
2: Yeah, with him. Yeah.
0: What was it called again?
2: It was Fluffy Breaks Even.
0: Yeah, it was, I remember that, dude. Yeah, it was a thing where they just went hammer and ate a bunch of food, and the next day they had a workout.
4: Because they always say like, all right, well, if you eat a Big Mac, it's going to, you have to run for however long, right? Yeah. And that was the idea.
2: I'll eat the food and then I'll spit it out, bro.
6: Oh.
2: Yeah, because I was vegetarian.
0: Hey, you started to say earlier, you bought Fluffy a car?
2: I bought him a car, bro. So
4: wait,
2: this is,
4: you bought him a car?
2: Yeah, I bought him a car.
4: Damn.
2: It's like the funniest thing, bro. He's a car, so I bought him it's a Volkswagen. It's it kind of looked like the safari cars, the thing.
5: Yes, I know those. Yeah.
2: So I bought him that car. I was saving up because I wanted to, that was my like
4: pay it back.
2: I'm going to go out on my own.
5: Yeah.
2: After the Dodger Stadium show, I bought him the car. I'm like, after the Dodger Stadium show, I'm going to give him the car. I'm going to tell him, hey, thank you for everything.
4: Yeah.
2: But I'm going to try this on my own now. You've done enough for me. So I bought him the car and then had a gut feeling like, don't go yet. It's not time to go yet. Just stick around a little bit longer. But I had the car. So I called him, like, are you going to be home? I got something for you. He was all like, yeah. So I went and I took him the car. And he was all like, hey, thank you. But what is this for?
5: Yeah.
2: I'm like, ah, just here you go, bro.
3: Just because.
2: I had a perfect story, bro. I'm like, hey, man, thank you. And then this
3: and that.
2: So after when I left, I told him, hey, bro, remember when I bought you that car?
3: Yeah.
2: And then I go, that was the gift I was going to give you to tell you thank you for everything, but I'm going to go out on my own now.
3: Yeah.
4: Well, dude, you're making it work. Because I know, I see a ton about you on social media.
0: Sold out shows.
4: Yeah, sold out shows. Over the Vatos with Gatos. The tour is just selling out venues across the country, internationally. LOL Live on Hulu, out tomorrow at Alfred Robles on social media.
2: Let's go.
4: Dude, your first visit in the books. I hope you'll come back.
2: Dude, let's go, man. Let's go.
4: I was worried about like when people come in here, especially for the first time. Like,
5: what am I done?
4: Yeah. I'm sitting here the whole time like, oh my God, I hope they're having a good time. I hope they're enjoying it.
5: They're not bored.
4: Yeah. I forgot the entire note.
2: I love it, bro.
4: So much,
2: I love the questions. Yeah. I like how you guys mix everything up and it's like, it's different, bro.
4: Yeah, you're a good dude, man, and we're all rooting for you. And go see Alfred Robles when you can. Get out to the show. Vatos with Gatos. 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
0: 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You know, right before we hit the airwaves, you know, Maze every afternoon at 420 has got that 420 hookup. And that is your chance to win tickets to the biggest shows all summer long. 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

0: 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The continuation of Metallica's M72 World Tour begins May 8th in Vancouver, British Columbia, wraps June 19 in beautiful SLC. I'm the Sonic Warrior, Lou Brutus, Maria, and Chris of In This Moment are back again tonight as featured artists. I will also be speaking to Nickelback, and we will hear from Slash of Guns N' Roses via the Hard Drive Archive as we mark the anniversary of the release of Use Your Illusion 1 and 2. 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
13: Still looking at some very hot weather through at least Saturday. A heat advisory through Saturday evening. Generally clear tonight, low 77. Sunshine near 100 Friday. Heat index levels even hotter. Sunny weather on Saturday, low 76. Afternoon high 97. I'm meteorologist Mark Thibodeau.
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1: Yeah, it's fun to go backstage, sure. 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
0: Thank you to Matt Heafy of this band Atreyu on Hard Drive XL. They are touring Europe, and Matt has been texting me menu updates from Latvia. I did it!

0: Fozzie doing it Thursday style on Hard Drive XL, preceded by Black Sabbath, Iron Man. Tomorrow is, of course, the anniversary of the release of the Paranoid album, September 18, 1970. We are going to be joined by Geezer Butler of Black Sabbath via the Hard Drive Archive. I would have to think, if I was pressed to pick what is the most influential heavy music album of all time, it would have to be Paranoid. The weight of those songs, the beloved nature of them, and the playability. So many of us learned our first guitar riffs doing Iron Man. Anyway, Maria and Chris of In This Moment will be joining me in just a moment.
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0: Maria and Chris of In This Moment are back as my featured artist of the week. Tell me about making the Witch record.
1: We definitely went into this album not quite as, like, it wasn't like we had a pure concept for this album. Like other albums, we've gone in and been like, this is the name of the album. This is the whole concept. This was a little looser and a little bit more up in the air. We weren't quite sure, just trying things. And some stuff we wrote, we went so far into the experimental world with it that it lost its, we lost the song. It like lost the meaning. It lost a certain connection.
2: We lost our way.
1: Yeah, we lost our way a little bit. And then when we were done with the album, we had to kind of step back and look at it and be like, okay, this is the body of work that we have. And never in our career has this happened to us where we're like, okay, here's the album, it's done. And then when we stepped back and really looked at it all and really focused on it, we were like, oh, no, it's not done.

0: Hard Drive XL music from Korn, preceded by In This Moment, featuring Rory Rodriguez of Dayseeker, I Want to Believe, the latest tune from their newly released Witch album. The band will begin their newest tour, co-headlining with Hollywood Undead on Taste of Chaos. It all begins at the Fillmore in North Carolina on Monday. I'll be catching the DC gig. I will be in the pit and backstage getting pictures and interviews and generally doing everything I can to avoid from having to get a real job.
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12: Mike Krueger from Nickelback will join me, a special guest, later this hour on Hard Drive XL, where the word of the night is blotto, a great euphemism for being wasted. 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
1: Actress Cassandra Peterson, best known as the Halloween character Elvira, celebrating her 75th birthday tonight. She can often be found signing autographs at different conventions, and a good place to see all of those things that are lined up around the U.S. and Canada, horrorcons.com. I myself have never met Cassandra, but if I did, I would not bring something from Elvira to get signed. I would bring my favorite Tom Waits album, Small Change. It came out in the early 1970s. It's all this sort of jazz and beatnik stuff. Tom Waits is on the cover, but in the background, a semi-nude stripper played by Cassandra Peterson, Elvira. God almighty, I have so much useless info stuck in my head.
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15: Still looking at some very hot weather through at least Saturday. A heat advisory through Saturday evening. Generally clear tonight, low 77. Sunshine near 100 Friday. Heat index levels even hotter. Sunny weather on Saturday, low 76. Afternoon high 97. I'm meteorologist Mark Thibodeau.
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0: Hard Drive XL music from I Prevail, as well as old school stuff from Metallica, who yesterday dropped a major announcement of 12 shows around the U.S. and Canada, continuing the M72 World Tour into 2027. The first date, May 8th, Vancouver, B.C. 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These are not what they had previously done with two shows over 3 days on a weekend. These are standalone, one-off shows with Limp Bizkit and Avatar on all of them.
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0: The new Nickelback album, Everything Under the Sun, drops October 30th. Mike Krueger of the group joins me now. What was the timeline for making the new album?
1: Maybe a year and a half, maybe a little longer. I think we started it at a pretty relaxed pace and with no deadline in mind and just getting started to, you know, start going through old material. Like Rattle the Cage is something that demo idea has been on a hard drive for years, like three records. I think it's been there that we had it and, you know, didn't turn it into a song. It was just a riff, but it finally came. Its time came to be to

0: Nothing to sneeze at. 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
1: John Walker, ex-bassist Panic at the Disco, 41 years old. Simple Plan's drummer Chuck Camo is 47. Fee Waybill, lead singer for the band The Tubes, is 76. If you want to see some really twisted, I mean really freaked out stuff, find early performances of The Tubes for things like White Punks on Dope. Flo Rida is 47. The late Keith Flint of The Prodigy was born this day in 1969. One of country music's early superstars, Hank Williams, was born this day in 1923. And the woman we are celebrating in It Came From the Web, Cassandra Peterson, Elvira, is 75. This is also the anniversary of the release of Use Your Illusion 1 and 2 by Guns N' Roses in 1991. Slash will join me in just a few via the Hard Drive Archive.
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21: Still looking at some very hot weather through at least Saturday. A heat advisory through Saturday evening. Generally clear tonight, low 77. Sunshine near 100 Friday. Heat index levels even hotter. Sunny weather on Saturday, low 76. Afternoon high 97. I'm meteorologist Mark Thibodeau.
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0: Hard Drive XL music from Papa Roach, Soundgarden, and The Funeral Portrait, who I'm looking forward to seeing in December as part of an acoustic tour from Brent Smith and Zach Myers of Shinedown, a.k.a. Smith and Myers. They are doing a number of dates with Brian Dunn opening up. However, there will be longer festival shows for radio stations around the country. Those will also include Ice Nine Kills, Zach Wild, The Warning, The Funeral Portrait, Tim Montana, and Blackstone Cherry, dependent on the date. It all begins December 1st, St. Augustine, Florida, wraps just before Christmas, December 18, Nash, Vegas.
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0: Tonight, we mark the anniversary of Use Your Illusion 1 and 2 from Guns N' Roses. So we go to the hard drive archive for this conversation I had with Slash talking about patching things up with Axl.
1: Obviously, you know, Axl and I talked, and we patched up years and years of sort of animosity. And then we, you know, booked these five or six shows to see if doing a tour would really work, you know. And it was a magical five or six shows, that first show at the Troubadour on April Fool's Day through the last date, which I think was in Mexico. Anyway, they were just really magic dates, those Coachella shows, you know. Something that I'd never expected to ever happen and would never have known whether it would actually function, you know. So it was awesome. And then the ensuing tour after that was one of the most magical professional periods I've ever had. So that was great. It's really been a great last few years, to put it lightly.
2: What we've got here is failure to communicate. Some men you just can't reach. So you get what we had here last week, which is the way he wants. Well, he gets.

0: Hard Drive XL music from Linkin Park, preceded by Guns N' Roses, as we mark the anniversary tonight of the release of both Use Your Illusion 1 and 2 in 1991. Great hearing Slash conversation from all those years ago, talking about finally patching things up with Axl. You know, it's really kind of weird seeing Guns N' Roses touring now as elder statesmen, because when I was younger, I remember bands going out who had been around for 20, 30 years, like the Rolling Stones. And I thought, man, I'm glad, although somewhat shocked, they're still able to do it. Now we see people like Paul McCartney touring into their 80s, and I'm thinking, man, I hope Guns N' Roses and Shinedown and Metallica get to do that too.
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0: 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Hopefully, you have caught them recently out with Seven Dust on the Dead Seven Tour. Theory and Seven Dust, two of the greatest bands I will ever play for you on Hard Drive XL. They have been old friends of the show going back to when they were baby bands, first breaking in when we first signed on our weekend edition of the program. Theory, of course, has announced their Canadian tour for March of next year, which is still pretty cold up in Canada, by the way. Mammoth are going to be out on all those dates. They're Los Angelinos, so they're going to feel the cold a bit more than the Canadians will.
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15: Heat wave will stay strong through the weekend and then fade pretty quickly next week as we head towards the beginning of fall. Heat advisory through Saturday evening. Clear skies, 77 at sunrise. Sunny on Friday, a high near 100. Sunshine, 98 Saturday. Some scattered showers and hot on Sunday, highs mid-90s. My meteorologist, Mark Thibodeau.
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1: There you have our current Screamer of the Week on Hard Drive XL. The new one from Slipknot, it's entitled Arsenal. Yes, Slipknot is currently working in the Vegas area on an entire new album. However, they have already indicated that Arsenal is going to be a standalone song and will not be on a new record when it is eventually released. When is that going to be? Only the clown knows for sure.
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In just a moment, It Came From the Web will salute the queen of Halloween, Elvira Cassandra Peterson, for her birthday. 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
1: Actress Cassandra Peterson is celebrating her 75th birthday tonight. 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She does all sorts of autograph stuff through there, and she has lots of appearances with the Halloween season getting into full swing. She's had a really interesting career. Along with Elvira, she has done roles in film and TV. She is also semi-dressed as a stripper on the album cover, one of my favorites, for Tom Waits' Small Change. 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

Yeah. I wake up every morning with my head up in a daze. I'm not sure if I should say this, but I'll say it anyway. Everybody.

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Shinedown, featuring Brent Smith and Zach Myers, who are re-teaming up in December for an acoustic tour as Smith and Myers. 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Ooh, we have a Tool album anniversary in just a moment.

0: from their landmark Anima album released on this day 30 years ago. That is Tool, 46 and 2 on Hard Drive XL. 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And there was an overwhelming amount of the hundreds of people who answered who mentioned Tool. And that run they did around Anima, if I remember correctly, also included Lollapalooza dates along with headliners. They were not nearly as big then. They were much easier to get in to see, and they were extra excited to be doing those Lollapalooza dates because Maynard's favorite band, Devo, was on that run. It was just a great time to be out.
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11: Heat wave will stay strong through the weekend and then fade pretty quickly next week as we head towards the beginning of fall. Heat advisory through Saturday evening. Clear skies, 77 at sunrise. Sunny on Friday, a high near 100. Sunshine, 98 Saturday. Some scattered showers and hot on Sunday, highs mid-90s. My meteorologist, Mark Thibodeau.
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0: Former Screamer of the Week on Hard Drive XL, the band Never Tell, the tune Break the Silence. I'm Lou Brutus. As the weekend approaches, if you have any quick downtime, hit me up via the Hard Drive Radio socials or the Lou Brutus socials. You will find rock star interviews there, including some of my latest conversations like Miles Kennedy of Alter Bridge. There is also music news. You can get all the dates for Metallica and Smith & Myers coming up. Of course, you can also drop snail mail. Send a self-addressed stamped envelope to P.O. 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

0: Bad Omens, putting the wraps on Hard Drive XL for the night. Looking ahead to tomorrow, the weekend kickoff edition, Maria and Chris of In This Moment are back as featured artists. Caleb Shomo of Beartooth will join me as special guest. 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Until then, I'm Lou Brutus, leaving you with the words of writer Dr. Hunter S. Thompson. 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

Everything Rocks, Big Dog 97.9. That is Collective Soul. Good morning. Happy Friday. My name is Joey Morgan. I am the Night Shift Ninja. This is the Night Shift. A lot to cover this morning. We're going to talk about Ozzy Osbourne's new movie this hour. Also, the Front Row Dilemma. We'll get into that as well. Foo Fighters in 3 minutes. Here's Evanescence, Big Dog 97.9.

0: Everything Rocks, Big Dog 97.9, that is Foo Fighters. Just to let you know, man, Foo Fighters was pretty amazing opening up for AC/DC in St. Louis last week. Fantastic, good stuff. I was kind of skeptical, not a huge Foo Fighters fan, but let me tell you something. They were pretty good live. If you want to hear something, text me on my text line, 417-659-9797. AC/DC, speaking of, they're up, and also your forecast next 3 minutes. 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
11: Heat wave will stay strong through the weekend and then fade pretty quickly next week as we head towards the beginning of fall. Heat advisory through Saturday evening. Clear skies, 77 at sunrise. Sunny on Friday, a high near 100. Sunshine, 98 Saturday. Some scattered showers and hot on Sunday, highs mid-90s. My meteorologist, Mark Thibodeau.
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0: Everything Rocks, Big Dog 97.9. That is Papa Roach. Ozzy, his new movie and Sabbath's final concert film is hitting movie theaters. Look, man, if you go to a movie theater for Sabbath, nobody wants a medium popcorn and a polite silence, okay? I want some dude in a shredded battle vest spilling $8 draft beer on the floor and trying to crowd surf down aisle 4, man. That's what I want to see. Hey, we have tickets to Metallica before you can win them. Yeah, man. So you want to be listening for your chance to win for that. System of a Down and Metallica. That's requested music. Shine Down and Smashing Pumpkins. Big Dog 97.9.
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Everything that rocks, Big Dog 97.9, that is Smashing Pumpkins. So I saw a clip of a guy at a rock festival holding his phone up, recording the entire set through a cracked iPad screen. Listen, I guess this is the norm, but man, put that screen away, okay? Your buddies back home don't want to hear muffled audio that sounds like a lawnmower inside a tin can while your thumbs block the lens, man. Live in the dirt, man. Just live in the dirt. Here's Manson, Big Dog 97.9.

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I'm Joey Morgan, the Night Shift Ninja. This is the Night Shift. We're going to cover AC/DC and Pure Electricity this hour. Also, the Porta Potty Mountain Dew Rescue. You're not going to believe what this guy did. When I saw it, I about fell out of my chair. GNR in 3 minutes. Here's From Ashes to New. Big Dog 97.9.

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10: Heat wave will stay strong through the weekend and then fade pretty quickly next week as we head towards the beginning of fall. Heat advisory through Saturday evening. Clear skies, 77 at sunrise. Sunny on Friday, a high near 100. Sunshine, 98 Saturday. Some scattered showers and hot on Sunday, highs mid-90s. My meteorologist, Mark Thibodeau.
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0: 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Big Dog 97.9, a day to remember. Science says loud music triggers an adrenaline spike equivalent to downing 3 double espressos. Or, you know, getting caught clearing your internet history when your girlfriend walks in without knocking. 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How about that? Breaking Benjamin, Beastie Boys, Avatar, and Requested Blue Oyster Cult. 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

Everything Rocks, Big Dog 97.9. That is Blue Oyster Cult. I had a chance to see these guys twice, and they are fantastic, man. They still put on a great show, you know. There's a true story from Missouri here. A guy dropped his bottle of Mountain Dew into a porta potty tank, tried to reach in and fish it out, fell in, and got stuck for 8 hours. 8 hours. Listen to me, man. There is no beverage on this green earth worth diving headfirst into the abyss. Ain't gonna happen. Just take the loss, buy another 2 liter. My gosh, man. That is crazy. Des Rocks, Big Dog 97.9.

This hour, we're going to talk about the stolen fire engine showdown. Also, the hike of shame with a walking pole. Yeah. Disturbed in 3 minutes. Here's the Pretty Reckless, Big Dog 97.9.

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12: Heat wave will stay strong through the weekend and then fade pretty quickly next week as we head towards the beginning of fall. Heat advisory through Saturday evening. Clear skies, 77 at sunrise. Sunny on Friday, a high near 100. Sunshine, 98 Saturday. Some scattered showers and hot on Sunday, highs mid-90s. My meteorologist, Mark Thibodeau.
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0: Everything Rocks, Big Dog 97.9, and that is Nickelback. A guy in New Hampshire whose house caught fire stole a local rescue truck and rammed it straight into the fire engine trying to put it out. That is the level of chaotic rage you usually only see when someone touches the thermostat after you specifically said, leave it on 68. Let's blow off some steam with some requested Tool, Metallica, Foo Fighters, and Red Hot Chili Peppers. Big Dog 97.9.
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Everything to Rock's Big Dog, 97.9 Red Hot Chili Peppers. A hiker in Montana tripped, impaled himself on his own trekking pole. He had to hike 10 miles back to his truck with it still stuck inside him, okay? Now, the man deserves a medal, a pint of whiskey, and a lifetime ban from ever bragging about a paper cut ever again. Toughness isn't dead, guys. Nope, it's not. Let's wait some more. 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

Everything that rocks, Big Dog 97.9, Avenged Sevenfold. I'm Joey Morgan, the Night Shift Ninja. This is the Night Shift. We're going to talk about the 3 a.m. floor waxer coup. It just keeps going, guys. I promise you. Weezer in 2 minutes. Here's Autumn Kings, Big Dog 97.9.

0: 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Babe of the Day's on your smartphone with the Big Dog app. If you don't have the app, get it for free, man. 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Shinedown forecast next 3 minutes. 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
1: 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Starting Monday, two shots a day. 8:20 in the morning with Chris Purple Hayes and Bobby. 4:20 in the afternoon. 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
13: Heat wave will stay strong through the weekend and then fade pretty quickly next week as we head towards the beginning of fall. Heat advisory through Saturday evening. Clear skies, 77 at sunrise. Sunny on Friday, a high near 100. Sunshine, 98 Saturday. Some scattered showers and hot on Sunday, highs mid-90s. My meteorologist, Mark.

0: Everything Rocks, Big Dog 97.9, and that is The Hue. Welcome back to another installment of my Smart Home Rebellion. My robotic vacuum didn't just clean the living room last night. It decided at 3:15 a.m. was the exact right time to stage an armed breakout. It wedged itself under the master bed, started grinding its drive gears, and began blaring an emergency siren like a smoke alarm because it tangled itself in an old gym sock. I'm being terrorized by a motorized hockey puck, man. Linkin Park requested STP, Five Finger Death Punch, and Lynyrd Skynyrd, Big Dog 97.9.
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Daniel Rocks, Big Dog 97.9, and that is Lynyrd Skynyrd. That's going to do it for the Night Shift, man. My name is Joey Morgan, the Night Shift Ninja, getting out of here. But Chris and Bobby are in next. Have a great weekend. Here's Manson, Big Dog 97.9.

0: Hey there, it's James from Metallica, and we're bringing the 2027 leg of the M72 World Tour. 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
5: Heat wave will stay strong through the weekend and then fade pretty quickly next week as we head towards the beginning of fall. Heat advisory through Saturday evening. Clear skies, 77 at sunrise. Sunny on Friday, a high near 100. Sunshine, 98 Saturday. Some scattered showers and hot on Sunday, highs mid-90s. My meteorologist, Mark Thibodeau.
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2: 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Derek Stroop talking about mice in the house.
3: New York City is an interesting place. I live in Queens, me and my wife. We got a nice little apartment. It's me, her, and some mice. We're figuring it out. I've dealt with mice before, but not New York City mice. They're built different. I've never seen mice with their hats on backwards. It's crazy. I opened up the cabinet. I threw rat poison in there. One of them picked it up, started using it as war paint, man. Another one bit the top off and rolled it out like a grenade. And I'll tell you, I tried to get rid of these mice at first with glue traps. And let me tell you something. Glue traps are for psychopaths. I'm a lifelong hunter. I wasn't worried about killing these mice, but glue traps are different. I was in the living room watching TV. One of the mice came in. He was dragging a glue trap with his leg. He goes, "Kill me like a man." And he just drug the trap into the other room. I mean, have y'all ever seen a mouse shake its head with disgust? No, a glue trap only does half the job. Now you walk in and there's a mouse just sitting there blinking, going, "What now? Now what's your move, big dog? Oh, you're going to stomp on me, then go eat dinner? You got problems, buddy."
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1: Good morning, I'm Steve Smith. Here's what's going on in the four states. A Sarcoxy man sentenced to 18 years in the Missouri Department of Corrections yesterday for one count of child molestation in the second degree and one count of sexual misconduct involving a child. 64-year-old Glenn Jump was sentenced following his August 5th plea, at which time he admitted to the crimes. More inside the KCRG app. A fire at a vacant trailer house in Golden City Wednesday night is being investigated as suspicious in nature. Anyone with information should contact the Barton County Sheriff's Office. 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
1: How about some news quickies?
2: What's going on in the world, Chris Perplace?
1: Rabid beavers attack two teens, leads to partial closure of Maryland Park.
2: Lord, public beavering?
1: Yes.
2: The dream scenario for every teen boy. Oh, no, I was attacked.
1: Different kind. The real. Yeah, a string of rabid beavers.
2: Blacktails.
1: Partial closure of a popular state park in Maryland. Officials say beavers, normally docile plant eaters that avoid people at all costs, turned very aggressive because they got rabies.
2: That's unfortunate.
1: Which, of course, affects your brain.
2: Uh-huh.
1: Strips away your fear for humans.
2: Uh-huh. I'll be real. Yes, I've talked at length about terrifying mountain lions are to me. But, I mean, a foaming-at-the-mouth beaver that was charging at you, snapping those big chompers?
1: Yeah.
2: Scary.
1: Yeah. Escaped monkey returns to captivity by himself after one day.
2: He was like, I just needed a vacation.
1: He got out there and was like, yeah. Oh.
2: I ain't made you guys, for the streets.
1: You don't have a clue what's out there.
2: We thought it was bad in here. They feed you every day. There's women here. People were trying to hit me with a car. It's horrible out there. You don't want it.
1: A monkey escaped. Apparently, the Scottish Wildlife Park, which sparked a search, thermal imaging drones and everything. And then he just simply strolled back home on his own.
2: Yeah.
1: Luca is his name. It's a 5-year-old Japanese monkey. Slipped out overnight. And then came back the very next day.
2: You know, it has to be tempting for any zoo animal to go, I want to see what's out there.
1: Yeah.
2: But he was in Scotland, and he was like, it's just sheep and drunks. That's all I found. I just came back. It really, really wasn't great.
1: And a well-meaning citizen brings grenade into police station.
2: Well, like returning... But I found this.
1: Yeah. Even though you mean well, it still isn't a good idea just to bring a hand grenade to a police station.
2: Here, I rode the bus.
1: I thought I might give this to you guys.
2: I brought it to you.
1: This happened in Lakeland, Florida. A police station had to be temporarily closed after someone brought in a live hand grenade from a Korean War era.
2: Wow.
1: The Tampa bomb squad had to be called. They had to defuse it. They had to dispose of it.
2: Yeah.
1: This happened around 3 p.m. on a Sunday. A man just walked in with the box after helping clean out his personal effects of a family member. He's just cleaning, you know, somebody passed away.
2: Grandpa died.
1: And we got to clean him.
2: Oh, my God. Grandpa has a grenade.
1: I'm going to put it in this box, and I'm going to take it to the station.
2: I think it, you know, in his heart, he was trying to do the right thing. Like, yeah. He knows we should not have this grenade in our house.
1: Police now advise, hey, we know you're trying to do a good deed, but just in the future, if you see a suspicious device or grenades or anything like that, let us come to you. Don't touch it. Don't move it. Call us. We'll come to you.
2: Don't put it in the trunk and drive it around town.
1: Yeah. We'll come to you.
2: That's probably a good idea.
1: There's some news quickies.
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1: It is National Cheeseburger Day.
2: Yes, it is.
1: I do know that if you have the McDonald's app, you can get a free double cheeseburger today if you, I think, spend a buck.
2: That's a good deal. I will have to admit.
1: I'm sure there's other deals going on right now.
2: Oh, I'm sure there's a bunch of them. The real question is more like, aside from the McDonald's one,
1: yeah,
2: where's the best burger?
1: Best burger. Maybe that you think it's McDonald's. I don't know.
2: I guess you can answer any fast food joint if you so choose. But I'm kind of thinking along the lines of a local burger.
1: In the four states, who has the best cheeseburger?
2: I believe we should all celebrate today. And I might just try to celebrate twice, lunch and dinner.
1: Yeah.
2: Or breakfast burger. You like the burger with an egg on top?
1: I'll eat it.
2: I love that, actually. Sloppy. It's a mess. I do like them, though. So who does have the best cheeseburger, in your opinion, or burger in
1: just
2: general?
1: Just burger in general. Maybe it's a specialty type.
2: Yep. For National Burger Day. Do you have anything in mind? I can think of a couple local burgers that I've had.
1: I've had some good ones. Nothing that I can go right now. I'd have to sit and think about it a little bit.
2: Social BTB had
1: it's a good burger.
2: So I had one there once that was, it was a special thing for them that day. I assume they do it occasionally. It was like a quesadilla burger or something. And the bun was like a cheese quesadilla. Oh. And then burger, pico, cheese, sauce, the works. And it was phenomenal. Yeah. I know, I talked to some folks recently about Whistlers. And I've never tried them.
1: I've never ate there either. Never had them.
2: And they were floored. They were like, we are going to Whistler's one day for lunch. And I said, deal, let's do it. I want to try. I've just never done it. I don't know.
1: What's the best burger, though? Text us, 417-659-9797. We want to know. Where should we celebrate today?
2: Yeah, yeah, text us. Where should we grab lunch? What burger? And give the order, too, not just the place. Maybe there's a specific burger on the menu. We got to ask for this.
1: Yeah.
2: Text in, 417-659-9797.
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21: Got some good news on the horizon as far as the temperatures are concerned. We are going to usher in some cooler weather by the start of the work week. Heat advisory until 8 p.m. Saturday. Sunny up to 97. Heat index at 100. Tonight clear and 75. Sunny Saturday and 96. I'm meteorologist Jeff Eno.
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1: It's Chris Purple Haze and Bobby Show. 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
1: How about some knowledge nuggets?
2: Make me smarter, Chris Purple Hayes.
1: The best-selling cassette tape of all time is Whitney Houston's The Bodyguard soundtrack.
2: Wouldn't have guessed that one.
1: Which sold over 45 million cassettes worldwide.
2: Damn.
1: That's just cassettes.
2: Interesting enough, I don't think that one was in my house. I don't think we had The Bodyguard soundtrack on cassette. But it's all right. That song was on the radio a lot back in the day, too.
1: Yep. When an inmate on death row is executed, the official cause of death on their death certificate is listed as homicide.
2: Well, we did kill them. Makes sense, I guess. You have to put something.
1: Uh-huh. The largest book in the Library of Congress is 5 feet by 7 feet.
2: What happened? Why did we make a book so large?
1: It features photos of Bhutan.
2: Okay.
1: Is a country in Asia between India and China.
2: I'd like to check that one out.
1: 5 feet, 7 feet.
2: Gotta have a truck bed to haul it home.
1: All 5 boroughs in New York City have been home to a pro sports team.
2: Yeah.
1: Even Staten Island.
2: The Islanders? Did they originate out there?
1: The Staten Island Stapletons played in the NFL between 1929 and 1932.
2: Okay. I don't remember those. I'm not quite that old.
1: The teams from the other boroughs are a lot more famous.
2: Yeah, Brooklyn.
1: Manhattan has been home to the Knicks and the Rangers.
2: Yep.
1: Brooklyn has got the Nets and once had the Islanders and the Dodgers.
2: Dodgers, of course.
1: The Bronx has the Yankees.
2: Yep,
1: Yankees. And Queens has the Mets.
2: Yep. Yeah. I wouldn't have been able to tell you the Staten Island one.
1: It would have made sense if it was that.
2: Yeah, yeah. That's why I thought, oh, maybe the Islanders moved from there at some point.
1: Approximately 80% of NFL players are broke within 3 to 5 years after they retire. 80% broke.
2: Oof. Kids, if you make good money for a while, don't spend all of it, okay? Because there's a good chance you won't make that good money forever.
1: Yep. There is your knowledge nuggets.
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3: Good morning, I'm Steve Smith. Here's what's going on in the four states. Flock cameras, they are worrying Missouri U.S. Senator Josh Hawley.
4: I see that today Missouri's governor has just announced some restrictions on the flock cameras. I think some curbs on it, some rules of the road. That's the right idea.
3: Hawley launched a Senate investigation into Flock in August. A narcotics search warrant served in Pittsburgh Wednesday night following the search. 51-year-old Christopher Lee of Pittsburgh was charged with several felonies. 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
1: Now, there's going to be some people today that, you know, there's thunder and storms rolling in. It's going to rain all day. Sorry, I can't make it to work today.
2: Sure, yeah. Well, there's a lot of jobs.
1: Excuse.
2: They get to call out today. Some just aren't working, period. Pure outside work.
1: That is true. And they're just not working. There's some that'll use it as an excuse.
2: True. That always happens.
1: Some people do get real creative with their excuses to get out of work. I think a lot of us have heard some interesting ones, but some people have been sharing some stuff.
2: I don't think I've ever had anything. I don't recall something like terribly weird. Besides your standards, what kind of
1: people
2: stuff?
1: People sharing. They need to leave because the dog locked their son out of the house.
2: That is an interesting...
1: And I could see where that could...
2: Big dog...
1: Freakedly happen.
2: Like hit the deadbolt somehow.
1: Yeah.
2: It could.
1: Another animal one. They needed to leave because their cat was having an existential crisis and wouldn't stop meowing.
2: Okay. Existential crisis?
1: Uh-huh.
2: Guess it is their cat. Nobody knows it like they do. Do you think that's an excused absence?
1: No.
2: You don't think so?
1: No. I have a cat. No.
2: They can freak out, though.
1: Well, yeah. That's a cat. That's called a cat.
2: That's true.
1: It'll be fine.
2: Yeah.
1: Somebody said their goldfish was drowning and then apparently walked out before the manager could process the physics of that statement.
2: I gotta go.
1: My goldfish
2: is drowning and run.
1: And then you turn about and walk out.
2: I like that one a lot. That's a good one.
1: Yeah. You like that one?
2: Oh, yeah. I love it.
1: They couldn't come to work today because their reflection looked judgy that morning. And they needed a mental health day to repair their relationship with the mirror.
2: I hate my hair today, or something along those lines.
1: That mirror was judging them.
2: I'm not even getting out of the house. That's, yeah. You've probably been a little hard on yourself there. I'm guessing, anyway.
1: I don't think you can repair that relationship. Just saying.
2: It's kind of a self-esteem issue more than a reflection thing.
1: Guy called out, said he got lost in the woods. Didn't get back until 4 in the morning, Monday morning, so he couldn't make it into work. He's been wandering the woods.
2: I don't blame him. If I didn't get out of the woods until 4 o'clock on Monday morning, I'm not coming in today.
1: If that's true,
2: I need to go home and sleep. I was just scared for my life. I'm taking a day off.
1: A day off.
2: Yeah.
1: That one I get.
2: Yeah, me too.
1: So you could use that one. This also a really good one. And if you have any that you would like to share, 417-659-9797, either ones that you've used, you can text us, or ones that you have heard.
2: Uh-huh.
1: Depends on your where you're at in the job. One person says, I frequently say I have a casserole in the oven and just leave. Parties, weddings, events, work, it doesn't matter. I just look at my watch and say, I have a casserole in the oven. And they say it works every time. And they think it's from, and I think that is true. It's Over the Hedge. There's a movie.
2: Oh,
1: they say that. And it's like, yeah. I have a casserole. Oh, I have a casserole in the oven. I got to go.
2: That's...
1: And you just leave. And everybody just kind of goes...
2: That lady makes a lot of casseroles. She does this like twice a week.
1: And never brings any
2: yeah,
1: to share.
2: Yeah, that's right.
0: Chris Purple Hayes and Bobby. Big Dog 97.9. KXDG Web City Jumpers. 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
1: Nina, ready to win that $1,000. What you gonna do with that money, Nina?
2: Well, unfortunately, I have to tag my car, so that would be it.
1: It takes so much, doesn't it? What a pain in the butt. Is it a new car or just got to get renewed tags on the old car?
2: Renewed tags on the old one.
1: Yeah.
3: Still expensive enough.
1: It is. But at least it's a little more exciting if it's a new one.
3: Well, true.
2: Yeah.
3: You had at least the initial excitement.
1: That's right. All right. Well, best of luck to you, Nina. Here are the rules.
3: 10 questions in 60 seconds. You answer all 10 correctly in 60 seconds. We give you $1,000. Any points you're not for sure about a question, just say pass. We'll come back to it if there's enough time. And whatever your first answer is, that is the official locked-in answer we do have to take.
1: Okay. Are you ready?
2: I am.
1: Let's do it.
0: Your $1,000 minute starts in 3, 2, 1.
1: What is an orangutan? Fruit, animal, or plant?
2: Animal.
1: What is the synonym for the word angry? Furious, happy, or joyful?
2: Furious.
1: What state is known as the Hoosier State?
2: Indiana.
1: Which comic book company created Spider-Man, the Avengers, and X-Men? Is it Marvel? How many letters are in the alphabet? In golf, what is the term for scoring 3 under par on a single hole?
2: Birdie.
1: What is deer meat called?
2: Venison.
1: The Alpine, the Dutch Landrace, and the Toggenburger are all breeds of what animal?
2: Bird.
1: Which band is famous? Oh, man. Nina, you were going really quick, too.
3: Yeah.
1: We didn't quite make it through all of them. Let's recap some stuff.
3: We did pass on one, and that was how many letters are in the alphabet. Heard you going through the alphabet.
1: Did you lose count?
2: I did.
1: She was flying like, A, B, C, D, M, G, G, G.
3: Damn. 26 is the number.
1: Yep.
2: Yep, I lost count of that one.
3: In golf, what is the term for scoring 3 under par on a single hole? Something that I have never got because it is extremely hard, and that is an albatross.
2: Yeah, see, I don't play golf, so I didn't know that one.
1: Birdie is 1 under par. You were on the right track.
3: Yeah. Birdie, eagle, albatross.
1: The birds get bigger, I guess, as you go.
2: I guess so.
3: And the Alpine, the Dutch Landrace,
1: uh-huh.
3: And the Toggenburger.
1: Yes.
3: Are all breeds of what? Animal. And that would be a goat.
2: Oh, okay then.
1: Nina, good run at it this morning. No $1,000. Still have a cool prize coming your way.
3: That's right. We got you one of those Big Dog 97.9 kick-ass bite me koozies.
2: Awesome.
1: Hang tight for us, Nina. Everyone else, you can register to play the 1,000 Minute. 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
4: Got some good news on the horizon as far as the temperatures are concerned. We are going to usher in some cooler weather by the start of the work week. Heat advisory until 8 p.m. Saturday. Sunny up to 97. Heat index at 100. Tonight clear and 75. Sunny Saturday and 96. I'm meteorologist Jeff Eno.
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5: Great moment there, dumbass.
6: Everyone has something they can't quit. Whether it's fast food, shopping at Amazon.
7: Yeah.
6: Dating people with baggage.
7: Right, yeah.
6: Trying to make sourdough. The Cleveland Browns.
7: You had a lot of options.
6: And so on.
7: Yeah.
6: This guy, it's drugs.
7: Okay, that's sad.
6: 37-year-old man in New York State named Barry Bowser was arrested for drug possession on Tuesday as he was on his way to his court-ordered drug program. He was on probation for a previous drug offense. When he was stopped at the courthouse, he was searched, and they found 35 grams of heroin and fentanyl, crack cocaine, digital scales, and package of material all on his possession.
7: And he was where?
6: The courthouse.
7: That's what I thought you said. Okay. Seems like you wouldn't take it inside.
6: He sidestepped a 12-year sentence the last time. But officials say the problem, the probation deal is now off the table.
7: Yeah. Yeah.
6: So the new drug charges he's facing on top of the old stuff, this time probably.
7: I don't think he's sidestepping anything.
6: Nope.
7: Besides, you know, the wrong inmates from here on out.
6: Yep.
7: That is a problem. I think when you can't go into the courthouse without it, you have a serious, serious problem. And it's probably time for you to get a little rehabilitation, even if it's court-ordered, you dumbass.
1: What a dumbass.
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3: Good morning, I'm Steve Smith. Here's what's going on in the four states. A Sarcoxie man sentenced to 18 years in the Missouri Department of Corrections yesterday for one count of child molestation in the second degree and one count of sexual misconduct involving a child. 64-year-old Glenn Jump was sentenced following his August 5th plea, at which time he admitted to the crimes. More inside the KCRG app. A fire at a vacant trailer house in Golden City Wednesday night is being investigated as suspicious in nature. 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
1: Apparently, there is a list out there of dead giveaways that someone is smarter than you than they let on.
2: Okay.
1: I think we should go the opposite direction. And these are the top six dead giveaways that someone is dumber than they let on.
2: Okay. All right.
1: These are the top six dead giveaways that someone is dumber than they let on.
2: Right.
1: Number six. Their shirt says, "I'm with stupid," and the arrow's pointing up.
2: Okay.
1: Number five. You can get them to do anything for a Starburst.
2: I don't know about Starburst, but some other things I know.
1: Number four. He won three Super Bowls playing tight end for the New England Patriots.
2: Pretty good. That dumb guy has turned it into a whole career, though. He really has.
1: Number three. They count with their fingers.
2: Mm-hmm.
1: But not their toes, because untying them, too complicated.
2: Unless they have the Velcros.
1: Number two, the only book they ever finished was Scratch and Sniff, and even then it was more of the scratch part.
2: Okay.
1: Top six dead giveaways that someone is dumber than they let on. Number one, you relate to them.
2: Ouch.
1: There's the top six list today.
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0: Big Dog 97.9. It is staying hot as we approach the final end to summertime.
1: This is the final weekend of summer. Yeah, it's going to be 97 today, 97 tomorrow, 93 on Sunday. So hope you like it warm. You've got a lot of that. You can check out the full forecast Zimmer Storm Center app. Thanks to Satterley Plumbing, Heating, and Air Conditioning.
0: Black Label Society. Name and Blood. Put on a killer show at Rocklahoma this year.
1: Oh, I bet they did.
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1: How about some news quickies?
2: All right, what's going on in the world, Chris Purple Hayes?
1: There's a rumor in Africa that men's genitals are disappearing.
2: That's the rumor?
1: Mm-hmm.
2: Well, how do you think this starts? You got to stop playing with it. Well, somebody says it's disappearing. The guy in the next tribe over has disappeared because he played with it too much.
1: Nope, there's a rumor surrounding genital theft.
2: Oh.
1: It's sweeping through parts of Africa, and the panic is real.
2: Okay, I wouldn't it be if you thought that people were stealing them? Yeah. Chastity belts. There would be something crazy going on.
1: Angry mobs have been forming and have reportedly been responsible for the deaths of at least 80 people now.
2: Oh my God, they're killing people?
1: Those who have been arrested or assaulted by the mobs have been believed to be using magical powers to make men's genitals disappear with the tap of a shoulder.
2: Oh, that they don't have to touch them? They just touch my shoulder?
1: Touch your shoulder, genitals, poof.
2: It's like the Salem witch trials, but for penises.
1: What? That's... You touch my shoulder, my genitals disappear?
2: That is some powerful sorcery.
1: The rumor has been spread thanks in no small part to social media misinformation. The phenomenon, though, has hit 6 countries. In a small trading town, a mechanic is lucky to be alive after surviving one such mob attack. He now sports a sickle-shaped scar that runs down the right side of his face. The attack happened when he went to a restaurant to enjoy a meal. And
2: somehow he's known as the wiener shrinker?
1: He had no knowledge of ever making anyone's penis disappear. Nor ever wanted to, he said.
2: I've never wanted to do that.
1: Says he would have never gone into the restaurant if he had known that he would have almost died because they thought he was a genital penis stealer.
2: Let's call them wiener witches from now on.
1: Yes.
2: Wiener witch.
1: I want to start the story over now.
2: You know what's wild is that kind of thought process can still be... out there in the world, you know, this is something that sounds like so ancient history, but it's still happening. And they have social media to help spread these ideals.
1: Yeah.
2: It's God, I'm glad I'm not there. Who knows? You could just end up getting killed.
1: Yeah.
2: He's a wiener witch. And that does scare people.
1: I think I might have met a couple.
2: Scientists develop part mouse, part human brain.
1: Scientists at Stanford University have created mice whose brains contain large amounts of working human brain tissue.
2: That's so creepy.
1: The hope is that the hybrid animals can help research studies, disease, difficult to recreate in normal laboratory rice or mice.
2: Yeah.
1: Researchers say that the mice did not appear to think like humans or show major gains in intelligence.
2: Yeah.
1: At least for now.
2: Okay. Well, we'll see, I guess, what the long-term effect is. This feels like a real-world pinky in the brain scenario, doesn't it?
1: It's exactly what I was thinking.
2: We're going to take over the world.
1: I feel like this is what created pinky in the brain.
2: Absolutely.
1: Stuck some human brain tissue in there.
2: Yep.
1: Okay. And lastly, a tourist was charged 7 euros after ambient music at a Venice cafe.
2: That was like a upcharge on their bill?
1: A tourist visiting Venice, Italy was shocked when she took a closer look at a receipt at the cafe she visited. She didn't understand why her tab was $82. That price was explained, however, to her when she saw she had been hit with an $8 charge for ambient music called Music Supplement Charge. It was apparently an add-on charged to customers who enjoy a 3-piece orchestra brought in to serve as background music at the cafe.
2: Did she opt into this or
1: no?
2: Just,
1: they're playing, but you got charged for their services.
2: It's just not a cover at the door like we would do it here. It's just, oh, if you walk in, and they're playing. You agreed to pay for them to be
1: playing.
2: But
1: as a tourist, you don't know that.
2: Yeah, of course not. You're like, look how cool this cafe is. They've even got a, they got a little band over here and everything.
1: Yeah.
2: Okay, that would suck.
1: We'll just sneak it on the bill.
2: Why is my croissant so expensive?
1: We won't charge you the cover up front.
2: Yeah, right.
1: We'll do it at the back end.
2: Yeah, it's, I thought America was bad. That sounds awful.
1: There's some news quickies.
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19: Got some good news on the horizon as far as the temperatures are concerned. We are going to usher in some cooler weather by the start of the work week. Heat advisory until 8 p.m. Saturday, sunny up to 97, heat index at 100. Tonight clear and 75, sunny Saturday and 96. I'm meteorologist Jeff Eno.
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5: Correct answer!
6: That's always the correct answer.
7: Yeah, it's always cheeseburger, baby.
6: Never hamburger. Unless you're lactose intolerant.
7: Happy National Cheeseburger Day. It is today, and we are celebrating. We've been asking, what are the best local cheeseburgers in town?
6: Yes.
7: 417-659-9797. You can text us and share some of your answers. We've had several.
6: Because I also know that I have not tried all the cheeseburgers.
7: And I feel like we probably should.
6: I think so. There's probably even some places I have not ate that I should. One of those that I've never eaten.
7: Mm-hmm.
6: And you mentioned you've never eaten.
7: I've never.
6: Either. Neither one of us.
7: Maybe we should go today.
6: Yeah, maybe we should. We've never eaten Whistler's.
7: Yeah.
6: And we got one of the texts in from one of our favorite callers.
7: Uh-huh.
6: Whistler's, he said, it is the Pig and Bull he recommends.
7: Okay, that's funny. I actually got a text on my personal phone here also from Josh. Josh, thanks for listening. He said double farm burger from Whistler's is okay. The way to go. So there we got, may have to.
6: But they both recommend.
7: They both recommend Whistler's. That is okay. That is true. More off the text line this morning. Thank you so much to Jessica, who has texted in. And you know what? I forgot about this, too. But she said Downtown Burger kicks ass.
6: Oh, yes, it does.
7: Downtown Burger is her vote.
6: I do like the Downtown
7: Burger. She said Downtown Burger kicks ass. You got to have that one. So that's good. You got to go try that one. Here's another one. I heard somebody talking to me about this a couple of days ago. This is from Paul, and he said, I miss Gene's Drive-In. I was not here when Gene's was here. Do you know Gene's?
6: I don't.
7: I guess it was one of the old school drive-ins. I think it was in Webb City or something like that.
6: I don't recall that one.
7: Don't recall Gene's Drive-In? Okay, well, there's a vote for Gene's, which is no longer in.
6: We can't go there.
7: But when it was the best, it's like now in his head, Paul's like, I can't get a better burger than that one.
6: Yeah.
7: And it's gone. Blackstone Gastropub getting some votes here.
6: Okay.
7: I've eaten there. I have not had a burger there. I don't know about you. Have you had food there?
6: I have had food there. It's very good. I've never had a burger either. Usually there's something else that I was like, oh, that sounds really good. I'm going to get that.
7: Yeah.
6: But today is National Cheeseburger Day, so should get a cheeseburger at some point.
7: Off the text line, 417-659-9797. Jared says Tropicana has the best burger.
6: I just had one there 2 weeks ago.
7: They do make a good burger. I actually like this.
6: It's very good.
7: Philly egg rolls from Tropicana. Those are like my favorite things.
6: It's not cheeseburger.
7: I know, but that's why I don't try cheeseburgers, because I go there and I get that and a beer and I'm very happy.
6: Yeah, it was very good.
7: Okay. All right. Might be another contender.
6: One,
7: on the
6: one
7: list.
6: Place that is no longer here that I remember, I liked their peanut butter burger that they had, but they've since closed, but it was good. There's no reason to bring them up.
7: Yeah. Yeah. So I know what you're talking about. Actually, I think Stogie's makes a great burger.
6: Never had a burger there.
7: A lot of people go for the dog for a Coney or whatever.
6: Yeah.
7: The burger is really good too. I like the burger too. You can text in 417-659-9797.
6: It would be hard for me to rank.
7: Oh, me too.
6: Because there's multiple places and they're all good. But I will give a if you get the two patties that are pretty, because I do like a good smashed burger, mm-hmm. kind of a little thinner,
7: mm-hmm.
6: but theirs is not. But it's that flat top grill.
7: No, that's,
6: and I think that's the key.
7: You have to have a flat top grill.
6: That is that flat top grill. They cook up the burger at Downtown, and you get a double.
7: So down, you're going to vote Downtown Burger?
6: I don't know if it's my boy. It's up there though.
7: See, I'm gonna be honest. I feel bad about this. I've not had it either.
6: Oh my gosh,
7: I've not had Downtown Burger.
6: You know, I'm a little disappointed in you right now.
7: I'm a little disappointed in myself.
6: There's two places now mentioned that are known for burgers.
7: Uh huh. I know, and I love burgers.
6: And you love burgers, and you've not eaten them. We're going to have to make the rounds. That's it.
7: Burger rounds.
6: Burger rounds. We also need more suggestions, see if there's any other places Bobby hasn't eaten or where we should try and enjoy a cheeseburger today for National Cheeseburger Day. Text 417-659-9797.
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15: Good morning, I'm Steve Smith. Here's what's going on in the four states. Flock cameras, they are worrying Missouri U.S. Senator Josh Hawley.
16: I see that today Missouri's governor has just announced some restrictions on the flock cameras. I think some curbs on it, some rules of the road. That's the right idea.
15: Hawley launched a Senate investigation into flock in August. A narcotics search warrant served in Pittsburgh Wednesday night following the search. 51-year-old Christopher Lee of Pittsburgh was charged with several felonies. Your news is a service of the city of Joplin. 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
1: If you've ever played the Street Fighter video games, you're probably familiar with the character Guile. G-U-I-L-E. I have not played Street Fighter in so long, I am really not for sure.
2: Is it
1: Guile? It's Kyle.
2: Guile. Yeah. Guile. Oh, yeah. I'm familiar with him. I know who this is.
1: Oh, it's the tall,
2: He's got the flat top.
1: Yeah.
2: Yeah. Yeah.
1: Well, with the upcoming live-action movie, you can eat the popcorn bucket out of his hair.
2: Oh, because he has a very distinct hairdo.
1: And they've now made the new popcorn bucket, and you can also wear it on your head. So it's a popcorn bucket you can wear on your head.
2: So it's a hat?
1: Yeah. Yeah. And you can eat popcorn out of it.
2: Every popcorn bucket's a hat if you're drunk enough.
1: Good point. Good point.
2: There's nothing new about this.
1: It also has a chin strap, though.
2: Ah, well, there you go. There's the difference.
1: It holds it in place.
2: There you go. Not every popcorn bucket has a chin strap unless you create one yourself.
1: Here's Rich Glitter.
3: This is not headline news. It's National Cheeseburger Day, or as Andy Reid knows it, Friday. Apple stores are bringing back the Genius Bar, or as it's known when they see you sit down, the Dummy Bar. Research shows walking faster reduces your risk of death. Plus, you make it to 7-Eleven a lot faster to get that pack of smokes and a donut. And Judge Judy is retiring. She'll get a break from spending all day in a robe judging people to spend all day in a robe judging people. This is not headline news.
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0: Corn, it's got the life. 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
1: We did ask you where the best cheeseburger is, and you guys are coming through with responses. 417-659-9797. Text us who has the best cheeseburger in the area.
0: And we found out as well that not only Whistler's, me and Bobby both have never had Whistler's. Right. We need to go try.

0: Bulldog Drive-In in Carl Junction. Pretty good burger.
1: Okay, I've had that. That is good.
0: Got a couple of Whistlers from Jason and some others. Babes from Jim.
1: I do like a Babes burger, and I usually owe pig and bull there.
0: You mentioned Stogie's earlier.
1: Yeah.
0: They Jesse says the chili cheeseburger from Stogie's.
1: Okay.
0: Will not disappoint.
1: I have not had the chili cheeseburger, though.
0: But they're known, I mean, Stogie's for the Stogie dog.
1: The chili.
0: Yeah.
1: Makes sense to me.
0: Well, that does. Jason goes all in.
1: What do you mean?
0: You can get a bag of five single patty cheeseburgers for $12 and some change. And that is from Whistler's.
1: Oh, that's a pretty decent deal.
0: Hey, we could...
1: We can go get a bag of burgers for lunch.
0: Get a bag of burgers and split it.
1: I like it.
0: And then we rock, paper, scissors for the fifth one.
1: Deal. I like that, too.
0: Social B2B. Mm-hmm. Mike says that one. Five Guys. Tell says Five Guys, one hell of a burger. It is a really good burger.
1: It is a good burger.
0: Yeah. It's a really good burger.
1: I was kind of looking for some local joints, but it's fine. I like the Five Guys burger.
0: See, this Instant Karma used to be my favorite place to get a burger. Yeah. Cody. And that's the one I was talking about, the peanut butter burger that Instant Karma had. Loved that place.
1: Yeah. My wife was a big fan of that peanut butter burger, too.
0: Because it has to be the right stuff. And I think they had a jalapeno jelly or jam that they put on it as well.
1: Okay.
0: That worked.
1: Yeah, I don't think I need the jelly most of the time, but if it's a jalapeno, it's probably
0: sometimes
1: okay.
0: Sometimes it works. Sometimes it depends.
1: Yeah.
0: And same with the peanut butter. It has to be the right kind of peanut butter.
1: Crunchy or creamy?
0: Crunch. I think most of them have been actually on the crunchy side.
1: It's crunchy peanut butter?
0: I think it holds together better on the heat.
1: I've had them before. I just don't remember. It's been a while since I had a peanut butter burger. It's not my go-to, but there's a lot of great ones in town. If you have something that didn't make the list and you say, hey, you guys are missing out on this one, text us. It's Cheeseburger Day. What's the best burger? 417-659-9797.
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2: Nerd news.
1: It's time for Nerd News, covering the most important news for your brain. A former NASA researcher named Diana Youssef invented a waterless toilet called the iThrone.
2: Okay.
1: She did it after she realized a lot of people without access to plumbing face the same challenges as astronauts do.
2: Mm-hmm.
1: Now her toilet serves 20,000 households in places like Uganda, Panama, and here in the United States. The toilet works by rapidly evaporating 95% of the water in human waste, which makes disposal safer in areas without sewage systems.
2: Hmm. Oh, that's fantastic. Rapidly evaporating.
1: How? Don't know.
2: That scares me. I don't want to put my butt on that. What if it turns on? What if it rapidly evaporates my anus? Scary.
1: Yes, a little bit. New research suggests that the asteroid that wiped out the dinosaurs may have been deadlier than scientists once thought. Researchers say that fine dust thrown high in the atmosphere after the impact trapped heat from falling debris, and that exposed animals on the land to roughly 17 times a lethal heat dose.
2: Oh.
1: So they say plants basically ignited.
2: Wow.
1: Many of the animals that could burrow underground or shelter in water probably survived the best.
2: Yeah, I would assume so. Water creatures. It's funny that they think it's deadlier than originally thought when originally it wiped them all out. That's about as deadly as it can get, right?
1: That's what I would think. Chihuahuas may carry more wild ancestry than once realized.
2: Okay.
1: A new genetic study found that the tiny dogs share portions of their DNA with coyotes.
2: Really?
1: Scientists at the Stanford University made this discovery while testing software designed to trace ancestry in animal genomes. Researchers do not know exactly when coyotes entered the Chihuahua family tree.
2: Seems unlikely, but...
1: But evidence does suggest it happened sometime before European contact with Americas.
2: So the Chihuahua has been around pre that, huh?
1: Mm-hmm. This may explain why some Chihuahuas, they say, are famously bold and have independent personality traits.
2: Yeah, they do seem like that. The ones I've ever been around do seem bold.
1: Mm-hmm.
2: Very yappy and shaky.
1: Well, they just somewhere in their history, they got it on with a coyote.
2: And they've never been right since. That's
1: exactly. There's your nerd news.
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6: Got some good news on the horizon as far as the temperatures are concerned. We are going to usher in some cooler weather by the start of the work week. Heat advisory until 8 p.m. Saturday, sunny up to 97, heat index at 100. Tonight clear and 75, sunny Saturday and 96. I'm meteorologist Jeff Eno.
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2: 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What a dumbass.
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6: I will never condone violence against women. Mm-hmm. And I especially don't condone violence against women over a mediocre board game.
7: All board games are mediocre.
6: On Saturday, 50-year-old Ian, down in East Naples, Florida, was arrested for choking his wife over a game. Monopoly? Nope. Scrabble? Nope. Yahtzee.
7: Okay.
6: Yahtzee.
7: I've never gotten that heated over a game of Yahtzee ever.
6: Apparently, they were playing. Things got heated. It escalated. And they ended up, he ended up pushing his wife and then choking her.
7: Wow.
6: She was able to escape, call 911. He was then arrested and charged with a domestic battery for strangulation, false imprisonment, and resisting arrest.
7: I don't understand the false imprisonment thing, but
6: he wouldn't let her leave.
7: I guess. Yeah, I suppose so. Over Yahtzee?
6: Yeah.
7: Over
6: Yahtzee.
7: What's the deal? I can't even, like, you roll the dice. You don't, what's to argue about? You're cheating on the score. I can't count, but I know you're cheating.
6: Maybe that's it.
7: It has to be something like that. All right, man. Well, you can't choke your wife. Chris is right. And you definitely can't choke your wife over Yahtzee, you dumbass.
1: What a dumbass.
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1: Point of the show, we find out what we learned on the show today. Bobby, what did you learn?
2: There are fears of African wiener witches currently in progress. And that does sound scary. I do understand. While I don't necessarily believe there are African wiener witches, there are big groups of people who do believe that's a thing. Yeah. And they think with a tap of a shoulder, your genitals could disappear.
1: Yes.
2: And they're basically going around and killing people. It's like Salem witch trials.
1: They think are the ones that are tapping your shoulder and taking your genitals.
2: There's one mechanic that survived one of these set attacks. He's like, I don't know how I got looped into this, basically. Yeah. Which is interesting. Like, how did you get looped into this?
1: Yeah.
2: Glad he survived, but what a scary thing. That just goes to show you what lengths we'll go to if we believe somebody might make our wiener disappear.
1: Hey.
2: Somebody's going to pay for this.
1: Yep. Not allowing this to happen.
2: What did you learn today?
1: That it is cheeseburger day. And not only that, you have not ate at Whistler's or Downtown Burger.
2: I've not.
1: We got to rectify that.
2: Work to be done. We need to get off the air so we can go take care of important stuff.
1: Enjoy National Cheeseburger Day.
2: Indeed. Let's share one more laugh. What do we have?
1: Roy Wood Jr. on fast food fight videos.
3: I seen these fast food fight videos. You seen the fight videos? Am I the only person who notices this? Is it just me or are the fast food employees punching us first? It wasn't always like that. There was a time where you would punch them first, then we would fight. But you go in there now, you'd be like, hey, there was a problem with the Baconator. Oh, I'm sorry. Every time you see a fight video, it's always somebody in the comments trying to say something righteous. Well, if they're going to fight on their job, well, it looks to me that they're going to lose their job. You think they care about their job? Do you honestly think any fast food employee cares about losing a fast food job? Do you think they cannot get another job? Do you think there's no other fast food place? I can guarantee you right now, if you got fired from McDonald's, Wendy's ain't gonna ask you the reason for leaving. If anything, Wendy's find out you was fighting, that means you management material.
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0: Collective Soul, Big Dog, 97.9. It's Megan Love. Happy Friday. 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Kind of a big deal. They're going to be at Razorback Stadium, Fayetteville, May 26, 2027. 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And, yeah, Chris Purple Hayes and Bobby in the Morning, 8:20 all next week, as well as Maze during the drive home, 4:20 hookup. 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
17: Got some good news on the horizon as far as the temperatures are concerned. 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Heat advisory until 8 p.m. Saturday. Sunny up to 97. Heat index at 100. Tonight clear and 75. Sunny Saturday and 96. I'm meteorologist Jeff Eno.
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0: Turnstile, look out for me. It's Big Dog, 97.9. It's Megan Lovett being Friday. New movies, new music as far as movies go. Resident Evil, that's going to be the big one this weekend. You've also got The Wait as far as new albums. Anthrax, they're actually going to be in town May next year. Well, not in town, but within driving distance, Rogers, Arkansas with Metallica. Yeah, they got a new album out today. So does Beck. So, yeah, be on the lookout for that. We got The Pumpkins, Queen, Linkin Park next on Big Dog, 97.9.
1: 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Starting Monday, two shots a day. 8:20 in the morning with Chris Purple Hayes and Bobby. 4:20 in the afternoon. 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

Linkin Park on Big Dog 97.9. They're going to have a documentary and companion album that comes out here in a couple of weeks on the 30th. Right now it's Soundgarden on Big Dog 97.9.

0: Bad Wolves and their cover of Zombie. I always thought that one was really badass. It's Big Dog 97.9. I'm Megan Love. 12 o'clock hour, another 90s at noon, brought to you by Fast Monkey Auto. 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
5: Heat advisory goes until 8 p.m. on Saturday. Sunny today up to 97. The heat index around 100. Tonight clear, low 75. Saturday sunny up to 96. South winds may top 20 miles per hour. Low 90s ahead for Sunday. I'm meteorologist Jeff Eno.
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0: New music, Autumn King's Gone, Gone, Gone. It's Big Dog, 97.9. I'm Megan Love, another big NFL weekend ahead. Got Chiefs taking on the Colts. Sunday Night Football at Arrowhead once again. What a game that was, you know? 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

Metallica coming to Rogers. 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

0: 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It's Big Dog, 97 Fully 9. 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
0: Heat advisory goes until 8 p.m. on Saturday. Sunny today up to 97. The heat index around 100. Tonight clear, low 75. Saturday sunny up to 96. South winds may top 20 miles per hour. Low 90s ahead for Sunday. I'm meteorologist Jeff Eno.
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0: Pierce the Bell, So Far So Fake. It's Big Dog 97.9. I'm Megan Love. The Toy Hall of Fame class of 2026 nominees have been announced. I love this because, you know, nostalgia and stuff. So you got Tickle Me Elmo, Bingo, the slide. Yeah, the original playground slide. I'm surprised that and Bingo aren't in there already. Care Bears, Yahtzee, Mahjong, and Pokemon cards. Yeah, you can vote now for your favorite now through September 23rd at museumofplay.org. My vote's for the Care Bears. Child of the 80s here.
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5: I'm Emma Angel. I'm a respiratory therapist, and I went to Franklin Tech. I just wanted to help people, wanted to be in the medical field. I knew there'd be better jobs, more job opportunities. I guess I was 19 when I started RT school. I was one of the youngest people in my class. We had people all the way up into their early 40s that I know is graduating this year. And so the perfect time's now. So if that's what something you're interested in, I would go ahead and definitely look into it. I had four different instructors, and they were all phenomenal. They are masters of the craft. I'm very happy with it. I enjoy being able to help people, and I can see the opportunities that are growing. Not even necessarily working in a hospital. There's different rep opportunities, education opportunities that I could definitely take up if I so desire.

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0: Nickelback, Big Dog, 97.9. I'm Megan Love, got the latest in rock news. Jim Adkins, lead singer of Jimmy Eat World, had to have eye surgery. Apparently his retina detached. That's terrible. So he immediately had to have that fixed. They did have to cancel their festival date. So if you were going to go see them live, sorry. It's hard to perform when you can't see. Wishing him a speedy recovery. The Ozzy and Black Sabbath Back to the Beginning performance, Ozzy's final show. That will be available in theaters October 28th. And Brian May of Queen, I just love him. He wanted to actually make a Queen avatar show, but he stopped because he realized how much AI was going to be involved. He's like, AI is already causing enough problems. Let's not go there. That's your rock news. It's Big Dog 97.9.
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18: Heat advisory goes until 8 p.m. on Saturday. Sunny today up to 97. The heat index around 100. Tonight clear, low 75. Saturday sunny up to 96. South winds may top 20 miles per hour. Low 90s ahead for Sunday. I'm meteorologist Jeff Eno.
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0: Ava Roach at See You in Hell, Big Dog 97.9. I'm Megan Love, Metallica, Limp Bizkit, Avatar, Razorback Stadium, Fayetteville, Arkansas, May 26th. 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Chris Purple Haze and Bobby in the Morning. 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And then Maze with the 4:20 hookup all next week here on Big Dog 97.9.
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0: I mean, I could eat. I'm just saying. 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I got some Limp Bizkit and some Living Color coming up. 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
16: Heat advisory goes until 8 p.m. on Saturday. Sunny today up to 97. The heat index around 100. Tonight clear, low 75. Saturday sunny up to 96. South winds may top 20 miles per hour. Low 90s ahead for Sunday. I'm meteorologist Jeff Eno.
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I just saw a reel from Dee Snider on his socials, and he talked about how there are two Twisted Sister songs, right, that they have given out the licensing. They've been used for more commercials and in more movies than any other song from the 80s. And I don't think I'm shocking you hearing that on Big Dog 97.9. We're not going to take it, and I Want to Rock. They're used in everything. What I learned watching this reel is that at one point, they sold the licensing rights for We're Not Going to Take It to a company that treated vaginal dryness. Twisted Sister providing WAP for decades. Thank you for your service.

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8: Right, yeah.
7: Trying to make sourdough, the Cleveland Browns.
8: Did a lot of options.
7: And so on.
8: Yeah.
7: This guy, it's drugs.
8: Okay, that's sad.
7: 37-year-old man in New York State named Barry Bowser was arrested for drug possession on Tuesday. As he was on his way to his court-ordered drug program. He was on probation for a previous drug offense. When he was stopped at the courthouse, he was searched. And they found 35 grams of heroin and fentanyl, crack cocaine, digital scales, and package of material all on his possession.
8: And he was where?
7: The courthouse.
8: That's what I thought you said. Okay. Seems like you wouldn't take it inside.
7: He sidestepped a 12-year sentence the last time. But officials say the probation deal is now off the table.
8: Yeah. Yeah.
7: So the new drug charges he's facing on top of the old stuff, this time probably.
8: I don't think he's sidestepping anything.
7: No.
8: Besides, you know, the wrong inmates from here on out.
7: Yep.
8: That is a problem. I think when you can't go into the courthouse without it, you have a serious, serious problem. And it's probably time for you to get a little rehabilitation, even if it's court ordered, you dumbass.
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18: Heat advisory goes until 8 p.m. on Saturday. Sunny today up to 97. The heat index around 100. Tonight clear, low 75. Saturday sunny up to 96. South winds may top 20 miles per hour. Low 90s ahead for Sunday. I'm meteorologist Jeff Ian.

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0: I'm going to give you some POD. We got some Zeppelin coming up, a song named after a stray pup, and some Click Click Boom. Why not? We'll get to it next on Big Dog.
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0: 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They just took the, they were like, there's a black dog. That's what we'll call the song, dude. It's Big Dog.
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This next tune was written by Lemmy Kilmister and Ozzy Osbourne. Those two guys. Was Lemmy sipping on some Jack and feeling sentimental? Who knows? 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
15: hot weekend to start with. Heat advisory through Saturday evening. Cooler weather awaits next week. Maybe a little rain, too, later Sunday. Mainly clear skies tonight. Hot and humid weather through the evening. Nighttime low 76. Sunshine, a high near 100 Saturday. Sunday, a few scattered showers and storms. Late day, a high of 93. I'm meteorologist Mark Thibodeau.
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Billy Idol's tour is called It's a Nice Day to Tour Again. I didn't make that up, man. It's Big Dog 97.9 Billy Idol playing the Walmart Amp and Rogers tomorrow. And I got a pair of tickets for you with the 420 hookup right now. We'll just go with Rebel. That's it. Rebel. R-E-B-E-L. 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And good luck. 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

0: You know, when Netflix released that docu about Nickelback, it was just propaganda. That's anti-bullying propaganda from Netflix. Somebody else needs to release a docu about how much fun it is to make fun of Nickelback, is all I'm trying to say.
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3: Nina, ready to win that $1,000. What you gonna do with that money, Nina?
4: Well, unfortunately, I have to tag my car, so that would be it.
3: It takes so much, doesn't it? What a pain in the butt. Is it a new car or just got to get renewed tags on the old car?
4: Renewed tags on the old one.
3: Yeah. Still expensive enough.
5: It is. But at least it's a little more exciting if it's a new one.
3: Well, true.
4: Yeah.
3: You had at least the initial excitement.
5: That's right. All right. Well, best of luck to you, Nina. Here are the rules.
3: 10 questions in 60 seconds. You answer all 10 correctly in 60 seconds. We give you $1,000. Any points you're not for sure about a question, just say pass. We'll come back to it if there's enough time. And whatever your first answer is, that is the official locked in answer we do have to take.
5: Okay. Are you ready?
4: I am.
5: Let's do it.
2: Your $1,000 minute starts in 3, 2, 1.
3: What is an orangutan? Fruit, animal, or plant?
4: Animal.
3: What is the synonym for the word angry? Furious, happy, or joyful?
4: Furious.
3: What state is known as the Hoosier State?
4: Indiana.
3: Which comic book company created Spider-Man, the Avengers, and X-Men? Is it Marvel? How many letters are in the alphabet? In golf, what is the term for scoring 3 under par on a single hole?
4: Birdie.
3: What is deer meat called?
4: Venison.
3: The Alpine, the Dutch Land Race, and the Toggenburger are all breeds of what animal?
4: Bird.
3: Which band is famous? Oh, man. Nina, you were going really quick, too.
5: Yeah.
3: We didn't quite make it through all of them. Let's recap some stuff.
5: We did pass on one, and that was how many letters are in the alphabet. Heard you going through the alphabet.
3: Did you lose count?
4: I did.
3: She was flying like, A, B, C, D, E, F, G, G, G.
5: Damn.
3: 26 is the number.
5: Yep.
4: Yep, I lost count of that one.
3: In golf, what is the term for scoring 3 under par on a single hole? Something that I have never got because it is extremely hard, and that is an albatross.
4: Yeah, see, I don't play golf, so I didn't know that one.
3: Birdie is 1 under par. You were on the right track.
5: Yeah. Birdie, eagle, albatross.
3: The birds get bigger, I guess, as you go.
4: I guess so.
3: And the Alpine, the Dutch Landrace, and the Toggenburger,
5: yes,
3: are all breeds of what animal? And that would be a goat.
4: Oh, okay then.
3: Nina, good run at it this morning. No $1,000. Still have a cool prize coming your way.
5: That's right. We got you one of those Big Dog 97.9 kick-ass bite and koozies.
4: Awesome.
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16: Hot weekend to start with. Heat advisory through Saturday evening. Cooler weather awaits next week. Maybe a little rain, too, later Sunday. Mainly clear skies tonight. Hot and humid weather through the evening. Nighttime low 76. Sunshine, a high near 100 Saturday. Sunday, a few scattered showers and storms late day, a high of 93. I'm meteorologist Mark Thibodeau.

0: you know, you don't have to go home, but you got to get out of here. It's Big Dog 97.9. I got Godsmack GNR and some Puddle of Mud coming up.
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2: Hey, I got to get out of here. It's Mace. Thank you so much for another great week. This flew by. Here's to the weekend. Cheers. Live your best life because you deserve that. The Woody Show's coming up next. I'll talk to you Monday. Be well and blessed. Live your best life. We'll talk soon. I'll leave you on that gypsy road, man.

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1: Phones are open, 877-44-WOODY. 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Text over to 22987. There was a study looking at status symbols. And so people were asked the question, like, what's an item or something that people have that's a sign that you made it in life? And the first thing I thought about was Menace and how he bought that KitchenAid stand mixer. Not that he bakes or does anything like that.
2: It's just visual, and Greg can appreciate it.
3: Yeah, it's like, look, Ma, I made it.
2: Yeah.
1: But that's what Menace told us at the time.
3: Yeah, definitely.
1: He always saw that as a...
2: mixer, yeah.
1: Yeah, he always saw that as a...
3: I get it.
4: You've arrived.
2: Yep. Because
1: it's a sign.
4: Yeah.
2: I mean, they are still expensive.
4: They are.
2: You know, when you're a kid, they're like $1 billion to you, you know?
3: Yeah.
1: It's like everybody on the Food Network's got it. You know?
3: Right. It's like a sculpture for your kitchen counter.
1: Yeah. 19% said they bought something to impress other people. Most people say status symbols have become less important to them as they've gotten older. But the most popular answers...
3: Got to be a car, right?
1: A high-end watch was number one on the list, which I know Greg is not a necessarily.
3: Not into that.
4: Yeah, I get it.
1: Like I do like watches, but I don't like them for any other purpose other than I think that's a cool watch.
4: It's pretty. I don't think I've ever noticed anyone's watch.
1: And I'm not into watches where I want to sit around and talk about them either. The way that like some of these guys are into whiskeys or beers or wine people. Like I don't want to sit and chop it up with watch guys.
4: Well, and you also don't have like sparkly diamonds around your watches. Or no. I've noticed that.
1: I mean, I've got nice watches, but that's also like not my style.
4: Yeah,
1: I think dudes wearing diamonds is a weird. I don't know.
4: You got to be an athlete.
1: It's kind of girly.
4: Mm. Yeah.
1: Yeah. Other than like, if you have like where you see like an NFL player and he's got like the big giant like diamond earrings, something like that. But I think other than that, I think either it's tacky or girly, depending on what we're talking about.
2: I think on a necklace it's okay and earrings, but when I see it on a watch, I don't believe it's real.
1: When dudes have diamonds embedded into their wedding band, I think that looks tacky. Like
5: I've never
1: girly.
5: Seen that.
1: Yeah, there's a couple where it's kind of flush with the
2: and it's wrapped all the way around.
5: Yeah. Not too gay.
3: The channel set diamond.
1: See? Channel set.
3: Channel set.
5: And let's say this. Real wealth doesn't do that. You don't see Bill Gates.
2: No.
5: You don't see Jeff Bezos. You don't see Elon Musk.
4: Thank you. Quiet
5: you don't see. You don't see who's the face from the Mavericks. You don't see Mark Cuban.
2: Yeah,
5: with that garbage. That's fake wealth. You're stupid. You're nouveau riche. You're trashy loser.
2: I told you.
5: Did I just not prove my point?
2: I ran into that billionaire over at Coachella, and he was wearing a black T-shirt and jeans.
5: Yeah. If you think a chain with bling on it is cool, you're a trashy loser.
4: You heard it here.
2: Yeah, Tyler.
1: Jeez, yeah.
5: Well, I mean, he comes from that.
1: Tyler,
5: mindset.

0: cool chain.
1: Yeah, it's classy.
2: But it's his neck to sparkle.
3: It was like $50. I knew what I was buying.
0: Yeah.
4: But you want to level
5: if that was
4: up.
5: Gold. That'd be
3: maybe a house. We'll see.
0: Every once in a while, I think the chain is something that you can either pull off. You can either pull the look off or you can't. Mm-hmm. Not everybody. The chains are not for everybody.
4: No.
5: Definitely not. Tyler can pull it off.
6: Yeah, he can.
3: Thank you, Greg.
5: I truly believe that.
6: And all the fifth grade boys, I can tell you, all wear gold chains and think they're cool.
0: Oh, yeah.
2: Exactly. Because they're trying to be, they're stupid.
6: They're
2: children.
6: But here's something I do not understand. Why do baseball players wear such heavy jewelry to play in, and why is that allowed?
3: That's more of like a international thing. Like, that's really big with like Cubans and Dominican players that come straight from that country.
6: But
3: I have no idea.
6: How are you even allowed to wear all that crap? And you're like sliding around?
3: I don't know why they allow it, but I do know it is a pain in the ass because sometimes they'll break like mid-slide and then you have like all these jewelry pieces all over.
6: My diamonds!
2: It's done in the NFL as well, too.
6: That seems crazy.
4: And Tyler, when are you going to get a Jesus piece for your chain?
3: That will be coming momentarily. I'll get back to you.
0: Legitimately?
3: I have no idea.
0: Okay.
3: I have to see it first. One of those things, like when you see it, you know it.
0: 919 saying, made it in life. Those guys who have their own heavy equipment, like skid steers and excavators. Like little bobcats, That'd be cool to have the land where you can just. There was a guy that I knew, and he owned a couple of car dealerships, and his wife bought him for their anniversary one of those like Bobcat. I forget what are those called. It's just got the bucket on the front,
5: right? It's like an all-purpose that could do
0: like a little front loading, whatever,
5: like a bulldozer.
0: It's the size of, it looks like the, it's about as long as a like a forklift, but it's got the big bucket on the front, and these things, it's got the treads, and so
5: it's kind of all-purpose, right?
0: Yeah, man, what is that thing called? Damn it,
6: is that a skid steer? Because I'm looking at Bobcat skid steers.
0: Is that what it is?
6: Looks like it.
0: Hold on. Skid steer.
2: It's not a front end loader.
5: Yeah, I have this friend who lives near Seattle. Tiny house, but tons of land.
0: Skid steer loader.
6: That does look cool.
5: And she has a Kubota, whatever. That's the brand.
0: Yeah, these things, Greg.
5: It's like that, kind of. Yeah.
4: Kubota.
5: That was the thing I was most excited to see.
4: Nice.
0: Yeah, I'm turning my man card in for not knowing that.
5: Yeah. Own that.
0: Yeah, but it's true. Like, so, he got one of these things for an anniversary gift. And I go, what do you do with it? He goes, well, when it snows, I can clear.
5: Sure.
6: Oh, he goes,
0: he goes, I'll use it. He goes, because they have some land. And he just like moves dirt around.
6: Like a little kid.
5: Fallen trees.
0: Yeah, the guy's like deep in his 60s.
5: Yeah.
6: Yeah, those are like 40 grand.
0: Yeah, it's cool. Well, they own a BMW dealership. They own a Toyota dealership.
6: They can do it.
0: Yeah, they're good. They're good. They've been doing it for a long time. Damn. Very successful.
5: Unless it was a Rolex, you could tell me your watch was $5 or $5,000. I wouldn't know the difference.
4: There's like three brands I know. Rolex, Jacob the Jeweler, because that was like the big rapper watch to have. And then the one that...
0: Hublot?
4: No, it starts with a P.
5: Oh, Patek Philippe.
4: Peugeot. Yeah, Patek Philippe. Because that's the one that John Mayer says, hey, buy that one, you don't need any other watches.
0: Breitling.
5: But if somebody was wearing a Patek Philippe, I wouldn't say, oh, wow, that's a Patek Philippe.
4: Well, it has like a certain shape to it. Yeah. So I would
6: because
4: know.
6: Like Timex.
0: There's even levels within the,
6: watch.
0: Yeah, you can get like a Tag. You can get, you can get these different watches. Yeah. But then there's even different, like the entry level Rolex, the entry level Tag Heuer, the entry level, whatever, Hublot. Mm-hmm.
5: Right.
2: But are they John Mayer approved, though?
6: Yeah, no. That's
4: John Mayer says if you want to jump the line on being a watch guy, just buy that one.
0: But then, then you get these other ones that are like one of ones, $1 million. Come on.
4: I'm good.
0: Yeah. So what the other most popular answers, again, people asked with the item or something that people is like a sign that you've made it in life. Luxury handbag. Mm. See, now all that right. I don't get.
5: Could care less.
0: Latest iPhone. Still?
4: Yeah.
0: Really?
4: I mean, if you get the Max.
0: This is big. I keep seeing more people with the at-home sauna. They have it like in their backyard.
6: Yeah, they're selling those at Costco.
0: Yeah, cold plunges and things like that. A hot tub or a pool. Designer shoes.
6: Don't care.
0: A walk-in closet.
6: Yes. Rules.
0: A walk-in closet's one thing. What? The closet that has its own island, like a kitchen has.
6: Oh, like a bench in the middle?
0: You see those Greg's on Greg's some of those
3: I know, I'm finishing. About to have an orgasm.
0: Greg's about to cream.
3: My dream.
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13: Hot weekend to start with. Heat advisory through Saturday evening. Cooler weather awaits next week. Maybe a little rain, too, later Sunday. Mainly clear skies tonight. Hot and humid weather through the evening. Nighttime low 76. Sunshine, a high near 100 Saturday. Sunday, a few scattered showers and storms. Late day, a high of 93. I'm meteorologist Mark Thibodeau.
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0: Dumbass Contest. 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
1: D-U-I-Q.
0: D-U-I-Q. Seabass, explain the game to everybody, please.
2: I asked someone very drunk some very easy trivia questions that your sixth or seventh grader definitely knows, obviously, and you would have no problem answering yourself. But the game is the person I'm talking to so drunk that they can't answer the questions. If you can guess whether they answer two times out of three, you win.
0: All right. Let's meet our contestant. We have to call in 877-44-WOODY. Let's say hi to Jen.
3: Hey, Jen.
4: Jen.
0: How are you, Jen? What's going down?
5: I'm great. How are you?
0: We're doing great. Hey. You're going to play the D-U-I-Q. Now, before we get to the questions that you have to try to guess if the drunk person gets right or wrong, let's try to get a better just idea how with it or not with it this drunk person is. And who is this, Seabass?
2: It's Karishma, and she's a little bit of a bragger. She has some things she's going to tell us about that she believes she does well.
0: All right.
6: What are you up to tonight?
7: Party. Enjoy myself. Drink quite a bit. Okay, no, so yeah. I've had more than three drinks, basically.
8: One of the drinks.
7: I started drinking at 5 p.m.
6: What's your area of expertise?
7: Festivals, music, and sex.
6: What? Sex?
7: Yeah, why not? Well, I'm rather better at giving. Okay, no, I'm kidding. Like, no, I'm kidding. I'm good at taking shots.
0: Okay.
2: I'm right. A kid.
4: She took that back.
0: Yeah.
9: All women say they're good at that.
2: Yeah, she won Greg challenging her.
9: Yeah, right?
2: Let's have a contest.
9: Yeah.
2: Let's go
9: head to head with Karishma.
10: Oh, I'll show you.
0: All right, so there she is. Now, we are going to get into the questions. Now, Jen, you just got to guess if she'll get it right or not. You don't have to come up with the answer yourself. Question number one here on the DUIQ.
6: Spiders are not a type of insect. They're a type of...
9: I will start with a triple no.
4: I also will say triple no.
0: I'll say no for the drunk. What's her name?
4: Karishma.
0: Karishma. I'll say no for Karishma. I will say no for Menace. And based on the look on Sammy's face, triple no.
4: Okay,
0: cool. I will go along with the triple no. What do you think, Jen? Will she get it, yes or no?
5: No.
0: All right, question number one.
6: Spiders are not a type of insect. They're a type of...
0: Sammy.
4: I don't even know if this is a word or where it came from. I'm so excited. But
11: arachnoid?
4: Arachnoid, okay.
0: Menace.
10: Arachnid.
0: Arachnid.
2: How about... I mean, Menace gave it the right answer.
0: Yeah.
2: But arachnoid is a word.
4: It is?
0: It is?
9: Is it an arachnid, though?
4: Avoid the arachnoid?
2: It is. Of course, it means, obviously, you might imagine spider-like.
9: Okay.
2: Refers to the arachnoid mater, which is the delicate web-like middle membrane that along the dura mater and pia mater protects the brain and spinal cord.
4: But everybody it's not knows the that, species. Duh.
2: Right. Yeah. It's a tiny little thing in your brain.
4: Okay.
0: Well, Menace, right. I'd like to apologize.
10: Wow. Thank you.
9: Me too. I just feel horrible.
0: Sammy, I'd like to apologize. All right, now the question is, does Karishma know the answer? And Jen said that she would not. Let's see if she gets on the board. With her first point here on the DUIQ.
6: Spiders are not a type of insect. They're a type of...
7: Reptile? No, reptile. Reptile, right?
0: Reptile.
2: Am I saying that correctly? Reptile?
10: Reptile.
0: All right, well, Jen, good news. You're on the board. You got your first point here on the DUIQ.
10: A repnoid?
0: That's good news. Woo-hoo. All right, so only one out of the next two questions in order to win. Question number two.
6: What's an NFL team named after a group of people?
0: All right. NFL team.
4: Oh.
0: Named after a group of people.
4: Mm-hmm.
0: Let's see. I will say no for Karishma.
4: Mm-hmm.
0: Yes for both Menace and Sammy.
4: Same.
0: I feel like they know enough about.
4: Yeah.
9: Absolutely.
0: Yeah, they know enough about it. I just don't have
2: We talk about it a lot.
0: In Karishma. All right, Jen, what do you think? Yes or no?
5: No.
0: All right, question number two, DUIQ.
6: What's an NFL team named after a group of people?
0: Sammy.
11: Vikings.
0: Vikings. Interesting that you went with that first.
4: Same. Right. I thought the same thing.
10: I put Steelers, 49ers, Patriots.
2: Damn, girl.
9: Noise.
0: We got
10: Yeah.
0: But, okay,
2: but we only said one, but any one of those three would have been
0: a good one. Yeah, would have been fine. I'm surprised you didn't say Patriots first.
11: I don't know how that... The first one I put was Giants, and then I went with Vikings for... I mean, I didn't even think of the Patriots. Giants. Oh, my God.
10: Or 49ers, Joe Montana, legend.
2: That's not.
10: Thank you.
0: Fun fact.
9: That's not the point of the question.
0: You're right. Just, yeah.
2: Or the same. Jets. Mark Sanchez, legend.
9: Yeah, right. Kidding.
10: But the fumble? Jets are not people. Right. Right.
2: There you go.
0: The Jets are not people.
10: They're Jets.
0: Yeah. Right. Right.
2: Shout out to the Bills.
9: Which is why we're laughing at
0: Sammy's. That's right. Man, you got it right. Just like, you know, calm
10: down.
0: Thank you. Yeah. All right.
10: Can't shout out legends? Okay.
0: You're going to take away from your legendary performance thus far.
2: It's two for two so far, man.
0: Yeah, so far. All right. So Jen said that Krishma would not get this. Question number two, DUIQ.
6: What's an NFL team named after a group of people?
7: Football. The only group of football I support is the Ravens or the, yeah, the Ravens.
6: Basically. That's an animal, not a person.
7: Yeah,
6: though.
7: I know. I can't think of animals.
0: Oh, well.
10: Damn.
0: Tough game. All right, well, Jen, congratulations. You are a winner here on this round of the DUIQ.
10: Yeah.
0: Congratulations, and thank you so much for listening to The Woody Show. We appreciate that, and have yourself a great weekend.
3: Thank you so much.
0: You're welcome.
9: See you, Jen.
0: There's Jen, winner of the DUIQ. All right. We have one last question here that she did not need, but for the room, question number three.
6: What do bees collect from flowers to make honey?
2: For all you 3-year-olds out there.
4: Yeah.
6: What do bees collect from flowers to make honey?
4: Let's get crazy. Let's go triple yes.
9: Yeah, I'm
0: triple yes.
9: Kind of leaning triple yes as well, but
0: I'm still saying...
9: I'm going to say no to Karishma.
0: I'm saying triple no.
4: Oh, wow.
9: Wow.
10: That chick sounds extra dumb.
0: Triple no.
4: Okay.
0: You say triple yes.
4: I say triple yes.
9: Yeah, I'm a triple yes.
0: All right, so two trips yes, one trip no. Question number three for the DUIQ.
6: What do bees collect from flowers to make honey?
0: Menace.
10: Pollen?
0: Pollen.
11: Pollen.
0: Pollen. So far, right. So far I am right on my triple no.
4: Hmm.
9: You are? Okay.
11: You are?
0: Yeah.
10: Okay.
9: You are?
0: That is not correct.
2: We'll keep going. We'll keep going.
0: Okay. That is not correct. Question number three, DUIQ.
6: What do bees collect from flowers to make honey?
7: Pollen to make honey.
6: So what is pollen, though?
7: I just know pollen is something from flowers. That's all I know.
2: So what is pollen? Yeah, same question for the two in the room. What is pollen?
10: It's the dust from the flowers.
11: It's to pollinate. I realize now it's to make honey. Babe. So the pollen is for pollinating, not to make honey.
2: What else? What else is in there?
0: It's the
11: is it like
0: sweet
11: nectar? Sap? Nectar? Yeah.
2: Sap. No, it's sap.
11: Well, that's the only thing I could come up with. That's the trees. I get it.
10: Flower juice?
9: They made what?
4: Yeah.
10: Yeah, I mean, they pollinate.
9: Right.
4: Wait, but what? The answer is sap?
11: No. Nectar. It's nectar.
4: That's why
0: nectar.
4: That's, I was extra confused.
0: Yeah,
4: okay.
0: Nectar.
4: Yeah, I thought it was pollen.
2: Oh, babes.
4: Wow, what are you so smart?
10: Greg, well, no,
0: it's the
10: shocked.
0: One thing I know. Like, you gotta give me at least, like, there's gotta be a question every week that I know the answer
2: and again, that's,
0: to.
2: We talk about this a lot, but that's a fourth grade question.
10: No, yeah.
0: Okay. No, but fourth. I can see where people immediately. I was almost gonna say when I said triple no, I said it's gonna be easily, there's gonna be, and I know what they're gonna guess. Because I was gonna say pollen. Like, that's the first thing I think people think of.
4: Yes, it is, right? Obviously.
0: Yeah. Right. Yeah.
4: Well, so, all of us.
0: Yeah, but I thought that was gonna maybe be a clue, like, oh, I was gonna say pollen, that must be wrong, and go with the other
2: one. And just stop the pedants out there. Yes, there is some pollen in honey, but that's
10: yep, thank you.
2: That
10: so
2: is
10: you got suck it.
2: That is incidental. That is not in the that is not core to the making of honey.
0: Well, that's how you play the DUIQ.
2: It's like saying there's some dust in the bread you eat on your sandwich. It's around.
0: All right, we're going to take a quick break. More Woody Show's next. Hang on.
8: 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We'll be right back. I'll see it when I believe it.

0: 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Yep. We are the Woody Show.
1: Hey. Yeah.
0: Woody, Greg, Menace, yep. Gina Grad.
2: Hi.
0: We got Seabass. We got Sammy. Be a part of the show. 877-44-WOODY. 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
1: Yeah.
0: It is Big Dog 97.9. Everything That Rocks.

0: I've been waiting to talk to Seabass about this one. I keep forgetting to bring it up.
1: We out here.
0: So you guys remember Rachel Dolezal, right?
2: Of course.
3: Oh, yeah.
2: How could we forget?
1: NCAA or whatever.
0: The former NAACP official. Yeah, she made the news because she... It came out that she was born to white parents, even though she was identifying as black, right?
1: Somehow her skin got real dark and her hair got real curly.
3: Yeah, very
0: And now she goes by, like, Nkechi Diallo or something like that, and she's now a certified sex coach.
2: Yep.
1: Yeah, that's what always happens.
0: Oh, man.
1: Don't forget her OnlyFans.
2: Yep.
0: Oh, that's right. I forgot she had an OnlyFans.
1: Super gross.
0: She says she's done more than 300 hours of training through the Sexology Institute.
2: Oh, I gotta look that up.
1: All right.
0: And has opened an online intimacy. Dude, you should take her class.
2: Yes.
1: I will.
0: An online intimacy and relationship coaching practice called Bandwidth.
1: Oh, boy. These people are, as you might imagine, they do nothing medical and are cultists. And this relates highly to a lot of the stuff I saw going on at Burning Man. There's a lot of like, I can just go to this rando person, get some certification that means nothing, and now I can touch your body and sexy
0: way. Isn't that the way personal trainers, like the certification for a personal trainer is not like any kind of...
1: There's like 15 different versions of that. Yeah.
0: That's what I mean. So like when someone says, oh, I'm a certified personal trainer, it's like being an ordained minister. Like,
4: right.
0: You can just go online.
1: I spent 5 minutes on the internet.
4: I'll get it.
0: Yeah. It says, she announced the new gig by posing in a graduation cap and gown. Let's see. She had fishnet tights on. She was holding a desk sign that says certified sex coach.
3: Wow.
0: Nice. Oh, so yeah, she was on OnlyFans and she got fired from her Arizona teaching job because they discovered the OnlyFans account.
2: Yeah, they don't like that.
1: I'm surprised they're
0: That's
1: allowed to do
0: funny.
1: That.
0: So she went from NAACP president to OnlyFans to now she's a certified sex coach.
1: Well, let's be specific. It was like NAACP president of the Spokane chapter.
2: I'm looking up the Sexology Institute, and there's all kinds of classes you have to take, but my favorite, it's not sex for men or sex for women, it's vagina owner sex and penis owner sex.
0: Oh my god, do people really go to like sex coaches,
3: like intimacy coaches?
4: Yes,
0: because I remember the show on HBO Real Sex.
3: Yeah. Mm-hmm.
2: Was awesome.
4: Yeah.
0: And I remember vivid. I remember random things from, you know, shows, right? Mm-hmm. Like Sesame Street. Do you guys remember when they took the llama to the dentist?
2: No.
0: You know, me and my llama. Yeah, dude. They for whatever reason, I remember that. And I remember Near Far.
2: I remember that. Near Far.
0: Right. And then, it was like, and then we're talking like old school Sesame Street. This girl had a pet llama. And she was walking through the streets of New York to take it to the dentist. And the llama's at the dentist and just doing this whole song. Me and my llama, blah, blah, blah, blah, blah. I remember that weird episode. And of all the...
3: Real sexes?
0: The real sexes, I remember two vividly. One was the one where they had people that like to be hung by hooks.
2: Yeah.
3: Mm-hmm. Oh, yeah.
0: Remember that?
3: Meat hooks, yeah.
0: Do you remember that? Okay, there was that episode. And then there is this one, right? Where these people... We're going to like this sex coach.
2: Yeah, like a sex surrogate.
0: I
2: remember that.
0: Like a couple shows
3: so they
0: up.
3: Actually have sex with this person.
2: But the teacher.
0: No, they don't have sex with that person.
3: Oh, they're being
2: taught. No, the teacher's like guiding the whole thing.
0: Yeah, it's really weird. Yeah. It's
3: so
0: like
3: they're in the room with you.
0: It's like when you see like golf coaches or like tennis coaches and they're like kind of standing behind them.
3: You. Mimicking the swing.
0: Yeah, like you're like, no, you want to lift your hips up a little bit. Yeah. And like he's in there.
2: How could you keep it up with somebody doing that?
0: Ah, dude, I don't know.
4: God,
2: the only other real sex I remember is this, where they're all like all those dirty hippies are naked in a circle, like kind of like breathing and finishing at the same time.
1: But to the point of how easy all this stuff is, I'm looking. There are numerous YouTubers who became certified personal trainers in less than a week. It's. I think men is good. We could get you to this.
0: Oh my god,
4: I'm down, dude.
0: The funny thing is when you see personal trainers who are huge.
3: Yeah.
1: Or what I see all the time is they just don't care. They like I see this at my gym all the time where like
4: they're just standing there.
1: They're just standing there. The person doing the is like swinging their hips and throwing their arms back while trying to do curls. And like they teach you in high school, literally first day of gym to like you stabilize your core and stuff. But they're just collecting a check. They don't care.
4: Yeah. They're honestly, some of them are just there to like talk to the person as they're
5: last
4: at
5: week,
4: the gym.
5: I went to the dentist.
0: Is it?
5: To get my teeth cleaned and checked.
0: Yeah,
5: now
0: this is like the 70s, dog.
5: Turn.
0: Yeah. There it is. Look at this stupid llama going to the dentist. Down to the basement of a brownstone.
1: Oh, that's New York.
0: There goes the llama.
2: Come here, little kid.
0: You see it all in New York, you know? Yeah,
2: my goodness, is in a van.
0: It's so old. It's one of those. It's in color, but barely. It's like CVS.
3: The girl that did that probably doesn't even remember it. But you,
0: oh no, she's probably dead by now.
3: She's probably maggot.
0: Or she did OnlyFans. No, she was too old to do OnlyFans. She was maybe like on one of our
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0: No, yeah, GILF.com, where we do like a Golden Bachelorette.
2: Right.
0: Yeah. 877-44 Woody. You can send us a text over to 22987. 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Hang on.
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